from 1978. Andrew Gold, thank you for being a friend. Auntie Julie's loving that. Sylvia, thank you for your touching message saying thank you for being a friend, Adrian. You're most welcome. And Jan Zinner, Michaela, and also Noel with some wonderful pictures of the Golden Girls, of course, where that tune was used for the theme tune for the show. And Suzanne Dimwell, good morning. How are you, Aaron, Minty, and Flossie? You said good evening, Adrian and fellow listeners. I've just woken up fuzzy-eyed and trying to focus whilst typing. It's nearly 5:30. AM. Love to you all. Thank you for joining me. I'm truly grateful to you all for listening to the show and making it possible. Your requests are just wonderful. They're the best. Blame Texas is next. This song from Cody Johnson. Lots of dance options. I'll share those after. This is one for you. Monica Musson. Hope you and Ian are well.

And there's Blame Texas, sung by Cody Johnson. Your dance options. So we have Blame Texas from Dustin Vacalda and Sierra Gill. We have Texas, choreographed by Paula Jane and Alina Martina. And also Can't Blame Texas from Darren Mitchell and Stephen Patterson. Lou, thank you for your message just a little earlier. I've just seen on posted on Facebook saying, thanks, Adrian. I love this track, referring to The Drifters and Save the Last Dance for Me. She says, of course, here we do Last Chance Dance by Madison Glover. To different version. I do love the low bass lines in this one, though. Of course, Maddie's dance is done to the version by Human Nature, and Kim's, of course, to Michael Bublé's version. Lots of dance options, of course. Check out your scripts at landdancerweb.com. Noel says, I loved The Golden Girls. Still fabulous on the reruns. Ahead of its time in themes and storylines. Mikkel Ernesson has just posted another live request, and this week and last week's Teach in the Beginner class, Jive All Night by Mark Fennell and Chris Godden. Really love the beat in that tune, because we jive all night long by She's All Music indeed. Michaela says, what a nice country song. I really am enjoying the show. Why, thank you. Well, Mikhail, this is for you.

0: She's all music. And because we drive all night long, that's for you, Mikhail. You danced from Mark and Chris. Michaela's posted, of course, my husband is up dancing again. I'm enjoying my cuppa, though, and the music instead. Suzanne Dingwall says, well, you have learnt, can't blame Texas. And Noel says that Stephen and Darren's dance is the one that they're looking at to teach to their classes. Thank you so much.
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0: Manuela Gustafsson, your last one on your list, the one you're waiting on, choreographed by Madison Glover, her intermediate level from June 2017. Here's Alan Jackson, this lovely song, the one you're waiting on.

for you, Manuela Gustafsson. The one you're waiting on, choreographed by Madison Glover, her intermediate level from June 2017. Alan Jackson, what a gorgeous song that is. The one you're waiting on. And Jenny Bradshaw said, I love this one from Madison, and what a song. Michaela says, super beautiful and romantic. The one you're waiting on. I love it. Some brilliant pictures of Alan Jackson posted by Noel in our chat room as well. And Michaela listens, thank me for including his request, the live one at that sign. I was up dancing as usual. You are very, very welcome. Joan Cadlin, well, one from your list, and it's Aretha Franklin with the track Think. And this is from Aretha's album called Aretha Now from 1968.

You, Joan Catlin there, Aretha Franklin and Think. Sue Bell, hi, how are you doing? Thanks for posting, thanks for tuning in. You said, hi everyone, I've got an earlier finish tonight, so I'm able to listen in a little earlier. Well, thank you for joining me. If there's anything you'd like me to play for you, please do get in touch. Suzanne Dingwall, thank you for your live request. That will be coming up shortly. And you said, what a lovely dance the one you're waiting on is. Thanks for all of these brilliant pictures of Aretha posted in our chat room there from Noel. What a voice. And so is the next one, Gladys Knight with the Pips. So sad the song. This is for you, Sylvia.

It's absolutely stunning. I love Gladys Knight. Her music is just brilliant. That is called So Sad, the song from 1975. Another of yours, Sylvia. You said thank you once again for playing one of my requests. You're very welcome. It's absolutely gorgeous. Luke Adams posted. Joan appeared, well, for 5 minutes. Now her door is shut again. She may have heard her request. Think, of course, from Aretha Franklin, which Sara Jokinen is loving. She said it's fab. Indeed it is. And so is the next one. I remember dancing to this. It's called Me, Me, Me, choreographed by Kim Ray. But it's just so coincidental that Auntie Julie messaged me just a little earlier with about two or three more songs to add to her list. And as you know, I like to include as many of your requests as I possibly can during the show. And here is another belter of a female voice. It's Gloria Estefan and Hold Me, Thrill Me, Kiss Me.

Of course, it will be of no surprise to you all that I have all of Gloria Estefan's albums. I love her music and her voice. I know Natalie Thurlow used to sing that song as well. She's a big fan of Gloria from memory. Your dance is me, me, me. It's choreographed by Kim Ray Intermediate Level from November 2008. And that was for you, Auntie Julie. Gloria Estefan with Hold Me, Thrill Me, Kiss Me. You said absolutely love this. Thank you, Adrian. Thank you, Noel, for the pictures of Gloria shared in our chat room. Monica's here as well. She says, hi all. Hope everyone is well. I'm just tuning in now. I'll listen to the rest on Mixcloud. We've had one of your requests just a little earlier, Monica. Sari Orkin says, Adrian, I did have a live request in mind, if it's not too much to ask, as you've already played something for me. And time is running out, I know. But lately, I thought about which dances I love the most and realised that Skinny Love is right at the top. So I'd love to hear it. Well, especially for you, Skinny Love.

Wow. Birdie with the track Skinny Love. That's for you, Sorry You're Getting Skinny Love. Your dance from Roy Hadasabruto and Raymond Salomon from June 2013. Their phrased high intermediate level dance, absolutely breathtaking. The 502s are next. Your nonsense makes sense. And this is for you, Suzanne Dingwall. Your live request, your dance, your speaking my language.

That's for you, Suzanne Dingwall, your little dance there. You thank me in the chat room so much. You're very, very welcome. Sorokin says, thank you, thank you, thank you, Adrian, for Skinny Love. Of course, that dance there from Roy Hadasabruto and Raymond Salomon, the song from Birdie. And Bex was loving that lots. She just asked me who it was by. So there we are. Well, Tanya McDonald-White, your request carried over from a few weeks ago as you were away last week. Thank you for your live request this evening to carry over to next week. It's David Dundas with the track Jeans On. I haven't heard this for years. It's a brilliant song.

And there we are for you, Tony McDonald. Right, what a tune. We've gotten all about that, Jeans On. And that's sung by David Dundas from 1976. Suzanne Dingwall, thank you for your gifts in our chat room. They really are hilarious. Check those out, everyone. I must crack on. I've still got requests to play from Phoenix and Jenny and Jennifer Coates, who is up next. Jennifer, the last one on your list. Thanks for listening back on Mixcloud. And my thanks to you all that do take time out to do that. I know there's lots of you that do. Jennifer Coates, your last one. Dance Before You Leave Me, choreographed by Maggie Gallagher. We're intermediate level from June 2021. And here's Marshmello and the Jonas Brothers. Leave Before You Love Me.

And that's for you, Jennifer Coates, there, Dance Before You Leave Me. And that's choreographed by Maggie Gallagher, intermediate level from June 2021, Marshmallow and the Jonas Brothers, Leave Before You Love Me. Thank you all for your comments in our chat room. Really do appreciate all of your gifts as well. Auntie Julie said it would be so difficult to choose an all-time favourite dance. She said, I loved them all. I wish I was still dancing. I wish you were too. You introduced it to me all those years ago. We miss you in class. Trisha Yearwood now, with the track Bringing the Angels from the album The Mirror from 2025. There is a dance choreographed by Marna Wilkin from USA. Bringing the Angels, this is for you, Jenny Bradshaw. Somebody-

0: angels.
1: 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I heard it the other week and I was like, yeah, that's a request.
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1: And stay tuned for Jenny's Jukebox. She brings you 2.5 hours of brilliant, predominantly country music where she can't find any dances at the time of broadcast. Heading back into our chat room, catching up with some of your comments. Tony McDonald White says, thank you for my request. That was Jeans On. Jan Zinner says, you're bringing me back to the 70s. Sue Bell says, your listeners do choose some fab songs, don't they? They certainly do. She said, but I have thought of one that I would love sometime. Maybe not tonight if you don't have the time. I think it's called My New Love or Just New Love. The dances were by Niels Poulsen. I remember there were two dances from him to the same song. There certainly were, and I taught his improved beginner level waltz, My Next Love. I'm hoping to squeeze that in for you, Sue Bell, because that is actually one of my all-time favourite songs. You said, I remember years ago searching everywhere for the music. In the end, I managed to track it down on a CD, which I can't even play anymore. I had to buy the CD as well from a reseller on Amazon, don't you know? And Bex Peel said, oh, I used to love this dance by Maggie. That was Jennifer Coates' request, Dance Before You Leave Me. And Luke Catlin, she says, that's okay, folks. You can quit panicking. I found my mini external speaker. I'm so thrilled that you have. Phoenix, one from your list, Caught a Glimpse. This is by Blindside.

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Loving the gifts shared in our chat room from Suzanne Dewall, Michaela. They're absolutely hilarious. Sue Bell, well, I have to play this for you. Frederick Kemper and My Love. The dance that I taught was Niels' improver level waltz called My Next Love. He had his intermediate dance called My Love. Let's take a listen to this really, really powerful song.

Frederic Kemper there, My Love. That song makes me so emotional. It's a beautiful waltz as well from Niels Paulsen that I taught. His Improver Level from July 2008, My Next Love. And the script for that was published in Line Dancer magazine at the time. Fond memories of that song and teaching it. Actually, I was covering another class at the time and I taught it in my own class and revisited it a few years later and also taught it at one of my socials. Auntie Julie says, beautiful. Beck says, oh, this is beautiful. That was for you, Sue Bell. Expressing lots of love in our chat. She said, absolutely beautiful track. Thank you so much, Adrian, for playing it. Well, I've got time to leave you with one more before I hand you over to Jenny for Jenny's Jukebox. Thank you for joining me once again for the All Request Show and making it what it is. I couldn't do it without you. So please do keep your requests coming. And I'll be back live next week on Wednesday from 9 o'clock for my Country Loving Line show. But my country playlist goes out Friday evening from 6 o'clock, a pre-selected list of tunes from country artists and new dances and old. Well, Bex, your live request. Going to squeeze this one in. One Look Love, choreographed by Kim Ray. I know she tunes into the show, which I'm truly grateful for. I'm grateful to you all. So until next time, take care and thank you. Bye for now.

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0: Hello dancers, it's Betty Drummond here. I was wondering, do you know how important your votes are in the line dancer charts? Well, I can tell you, they are far more important than you realise. Those little clicks of yours don't just help build the most comprehensive and accurate real-time charts, but they also create the nominations for the Crystal Boot Awards.
1: Last year, we hit a wonderful new record, reaching over 30,000 live votes in a month. Watching that number climb was incredible because it shows how much dancers believe in the charts and sharing information. And of course, the more who join in, the stronger and the more connected we become. So this year, we're raising the bar. We're aiming for 50,000.
0: Speaking now directly to dancers who may not vote or who live outside the UK, I want to say yes, we see you and we really want you to take part too. Your votes will contribute to the charts in your country, but they will also put your local favourites on a global map. You can vote as often as you want, for whatever you want, and nobody can take that away from you. So come on dancers, remember to make your votes. You know it's the right thing to do.

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And hi, everybody. Welcome, welcome to my new show, A World of Dance, coming to you on Line Dancer Radio on Wednesday nights, either 5 o'clock, like right now, or every other week at 7 o'clock. That's the plan. It's good to be here. The show is called A World of Dance, and that's what we're going to do. We are just going to explore exactly that, A World of Dance. Each week we'll pick a topic, we'll pick a few topics, one or many. This week we're going to start with just one simple one. We're going to head over to France, where the French event was on at the weekend just gone, and I thought I'd just take a look at that and play some music from there this week, just to kick us off. And so as well as on a Monday night, that show'll be coming back at the beginning of June, we'll scour the world for news, as well as that, we'll do our chart show. I'll mix it all separately. I do my new stuff show every week, just bringing you new stuff from events the week before, looking at the charts and what's been released and all that sort of stuff. Well, here on Line Dancer Radio, we're going to like home in on this wonderful world of dance we have and just pick some reports. It might be anything. As I say, this week, we're just going to have a little peek at the dance, the French event in Bourges, France. I bet I'm saying that wrong. Bourges. Anyway, you get the idea, don't you? France. It's year three of this event. The president is Maxence Gobelt. And this is all run under the guise of the association of American countries, and it is based in the center of France, just sort of southwest of Paris. It covers a whole region of France, it does, looking at their Facebook comments. And this event in its third year is getting bigger and better, and I'm going to tell you all about it. First of all, I start with Maxence, who wrote a lovely post saying the world of dance is a passionate but demanding universe, sometimes some with obstacles. Yes, we know. And sometimes a few misunderstandings, as ever, anywhere. Yet it is a medium of energy, passion, and encounters. And that's exactly what we wanted to make the French event, says Maxence. The adventure began in 24. In 25, it grew and they learned, and here we are this year in 26, proud to have a new edition, and it is a really nice event. Over these 3 years, we've proven that the French event has its place, and Maxence goes on to thank everybody involved, the participants, for trust energy. And incredibly positive feedback. The choreographers, an amazing team, what I'm going to go through in this show today. The DJ is a great DJ team, and I've been helped immensely by our Line Dance Radio colleague, Virginie, who was DJing at this event. Thank you, Virginie, for that. All the volunteers, as ever, any great event needs great volunteers. I know that only too well with Eurodance coming up and everything we are doing for that. All the supporters. Thanks to my organization team, Sabine and Baptiste, and also to the overall committee of the American country that I mentioned to you. And it looks like a very, very big collective thing. And they're all ready after this one to do it again in 2027. DJ Virginie wrote, Virginie. It took at least 2 days to get back down to earth, says Virginia. She may be bothering her to provide me with information and music and tell me about the dance. Anyway, Virginia says this edition of the French event will stay in memories, and well done to the entire team of American countries volunteers. Just like Maxence said, special mention to the same people, to Sabine, to Baptiste, Maxence. And the decoration team get a special mention, Isabel and Audrey. I know that too well. As we again head to Eurodance, decorations, the room looks
It's so important. It's a lovely room, and this event was no different. Virginie had a great time and will remember it and looks forward to 27. So, the weekend was amazing, Virginie told me when I was chatting today, and maybe the best I've done. Well, that's quite a commendation indeed. And two very electric nights, a Bollywood night and a neon night. You're going to check out the pictures and have a look and see. And Virginie gave me a few songs that were really popular at the event. And I'm just going to start with them as we get settled into this new show. Well, in France, southwest of Paris. And it is a huge, huge monster event. France has come on leaps and bounds in the last 5 to 10 years of line dancing. I know I'm heading off myself to DJ at Festiline in just 2 weeks' time, and so excited about that. Anyway, here we are at the French, and we'll start with this one from Maggie, Gary, Fred, and Shane. Maggie was there. Shane was there too, and together the guys did Douce Dirham.

Yeah, there you go. Great stuff. Another really popular one at the event was Sweet Portland Dreams. And, of course, Simon and Maggie were reunited after the big hit of their Dangerous Games. And Simon taught this one from Portland, which is now released and out there for everybody to join in with. An awesome Sweet Portland Dreams was much liked at the event. Says DJ Virginie. Thank you, Virginie, for everything.

Well, there you go, great stuff, and Simon there to do that one. That dance, of course, written with Niels and Guy, and Amy and JP. JP was there with Simon at this event. We'll talk about JP in a while. Lots of good dancing friends there. Loved having a look at the event and pulling some pictures together, which I'm going to show you on the chat room. Guys, go and have a little look, have a little natter with me as well. While you are there, the third one that DJ Virginie's picked, one which really puts a spotlight on two guys who are extremely popular in France. You may surely know Marlon and Romain. Well, look, we've got them coming to Eurodance, and they're going to be with Maggie in November too. So we're excited this year. I get to see them in Festiline, and here they are right now starring at this event in their dance, This Is My Vow. Was a huge hit. I've got more from them as well to come.

Oh, there you go, great stuff, Marlon and Rain. Can't wait to see them here in the UK at Eurodance in just over a month's time. And thanks, everybody who's listening. And thanks if you're having a little chat as well. That's cool as well. Chat with me, chat amongst yourselves. And you found it. Carol's found us. Hi, Carol and Carmel. Hi, guys. Carmel's seen the radio station's looking different. Well, it is the website. We're busy upgrading it. We're busy becoming officially part of the LDF station is where we're heading towards, and it's lovely to be involved in that. And let's see, Tina's with us. Hi, Tina, out there. Hi, in America. You were busy at the weekend too, I saw. Well done to you over there in the USA. Bev's with us. Hi, Bev. Welcome, welcome. Virginia's with us too. Virginia, thank you so much for joining in, for helping me today. Just to kick this off, I had to start with the French going around the world, and hey, this was a big event. Forgive me, because I know I've probably stolen your thunder just a little bit for your next show. But listen, just play all the good bits again and everything else that you are doing. Virginia, looking forward to seeing you in a couple of weeks in Festiline. Looking forward to you doing a guest DJ spot at Eurodance, doing a great French Moulin Rouge night with Marlon and Romain. We've just been talking about there. And here we're good. Like, I'm rocking on. I'm still trying to get used to it all, but the idea is to tell you about it, put some pictures up along the way. We're going to talk to about the people who were on this event. Maggie was there. Now, this was very poignant because Maggie was at this event, and we want to thank the event that they let her do the Friday. She worked hard all day on the Friday, doing a whirlwind 7 workshops, and had a good time there, and then was up early in the morning. In fact, I think she went to bed. It was a 4 o'clock pick up and off, and rushing back to the LDF event with us in Southport. So a big thanks to everybody involved in this lovely French event for letting Maggie away to come and help us. One of the three trustees, of course, so a vital cog in the LDF wheel for sure. Anyway, Maggie writes, still buzzing from an incredible couple of days. A massive thank you and huge congratulations to Baptiste for putting on such a fantastic French line dance event. It was truly brilliant. There you go. Baptiste is one of the people helping in this amazing team who will look after this event. Maggie says, yesterday was a whirlwind, talking about the Friday, 7 workshops. Capped it all off with an unforgettable Bollywood theme night that looked great. I want to put some pictures of that up too. The energy was electric, and the talent in the room was next level. So with so many world-class choreographers, it was an amazing lineup. You'll see as we go through. Maggie says, thank you to everybody for coming, and to my French friends, thank you for the warm welcome. It was quite simply formidable. And special thanks to Denise and Annick for all the help behind the scenes, I guess, with the dressing and keep on moving around those 7 workshops. Maggie says she couldn't have done it without those 2 anyway. Awesome job. Maggie taught, as she said, a whole bunch of dancers, including in the beginner room, You're a Superstar and Love Is a Game, which are going well, and we loved it. Southport just a few weeks back. In the improver room, Light Up My Heart, and the intermediate advanced What If, Dusit Duram. There you go. And 2 I'm going to play for you. First of all, a lovely new higher improver one from Maggie and Gary was taught there. Your Love Amazes Me. Here's Maggie with Gary.

Wow, isn't that just lovely? That is Westlife, of course. I'm sure you recognize that. Your love amazes me. A lovely smooth dance from Maggie. And she also taught her other new dance, which was also just released a day or so ago, Do What I Want. Let's have a blast of that one, too.

Wow, they got great dancers from Maggie. We did have a great time in Southport, as Carmella said in the chat room there. I enjoyed that one, she says, and getting ready to head off to Boogie Fest, as am I, this weekend. Looking forward to seeing everybody there when we get there Friday, Saturday, Sunday. Full out, sold out event for Jamie, and it's going to be great there. Anyway, look, let's carry on with Simon. And Simon's on this amazing schedule at the French. What a way to begin this European tour, right, Simon? Yes, he's on a tour that starts right here in France and goes all over the place and ends up in Eurodance as well with us. So that's exciting. Roads leading to Eurodance, Boogie Fest, and places we'll be at. Can't wait. The French event has absolutely everything. The vibe, the socials, the workshops, the energy in the rooms. It was honestly something special. You'll hear lots of people saying this. You'll read it. Go and have a look yourselves as well. And there you go. I have never seen so many people dance their hearts out at the same time during the socials. My mind was blown. Shine and work in the event with my nearest and dearest was truly the best. A huge thanks to Baptiste and his entire staff and volunteers who did an incredible job from start to finish. There you go. And to the dancers, says Simon, wow, you were amazing. The videos I've been looking at look great. And Simon, like everybody, taught a bunch of dancers across all three rooms, the beginner room, the improver room, the intermediate advanced room. Quite a good selection of beginner dancers from Simon. On top of the world, Dursey Do and Shake It and Flip a Quarter. In the improver room, Never Beg a Man is good, and Upper Light and a new one, Baby Blues. And in the intermediate advanced room, you have the Sweet Portland Dream one we played in Astronaut. A good old list of dancers. And I'm going to bring you a couple here. Starting with this one, an improver from Simon and Shane. It's called Baby Blues Chart, and it's brand new. Simon mentions it. Virginie, give me the information. Thank you, Virginie. Brand new with Shane, and here it is. First time player by me for you.

Well, there you go. As the name suggests, it's a lovely, lovely cha-cha. It's a country cha-cha, baby blues. Charles Simon and Shane, brand new for you, created at the event, no doubt. The other one going really well in particular, I have to say, for Simon, and it's going to be a huge hit, is Oba Light. And this is a new improver too, bringing you that one as well from Simon.

There you go. That is catchy and nice. Looks like it's going really, really well for Simon. Loving playing this. The weekend was incredible. Look, says Virginie, it looked amazing. It looked amazing. The lineup was great. The dance grid looks amazing, catering for all three levels, beginner, improver, and intermediate and advanced as well. The themes were fun. Massive crowd as well. There you go. Say no more, as they say. Let's carry on and have a look at Debbie. Debbie was there. I was chatting with Debbie, and she had a great time too. What a weekend. Wowza was how Debbie started her note on Facebook, and she was chatting with me, saying the same. So grateful to be part of this lineup for the third year, 3 years in a row. Good job, Debbie. Debbie be with us in Eurodance, and we always have a blast with Debbie. The team works so hard to improve year on year, as I was saying in the initial note, and that's what they're doing, and that's how you've always got to try and improve when you're running events. Make the next one better than the last. It gets harder and harder. But thanks you to Baptiste and Maxence, Sabine, and the team. Honoured to be part of the lineup. Incredible instructors. You guys absolutely smashed it. Have you looked in the chat room? See some of the team photos on the dance floor and of the theme nights. It looked great. And listen, special shout out to DJ Queen Virginie Roja. There you go, Virginie. Well, lovely to see that there. And of course, it was great to see you DJing at the CBEs. It was lovely to see you on the DJ team there. You kept the dance floor energy electric every night from start to finish. So proud of you, writes Debbie. How nice is that? And love you listening, Virginie, to hear it. Now, Debbie taught a whole bunch of dancers too across the three rooms again as well. And I picked a couple. I picked a couple of brand new ones for you. And to start with, we're going to do I'm Back. Now, JP was at the event, and his name pops up in a couple of places of dancers co-written and taught by somebody else. We'll get to JP separately as well in a minute. But here's JP popping up with Debbie, and this is a lovely new improver dance called I'm Back. And it goes like this.

Wow, how cool is that track? Yeah, the dance looks really, really nice too. I'm back from Debbie and Jay Peach's school. Improver dance. And here's another one. This one's higher intermediate, brand new. Lots of great dancers new brought to this event by the team, which is so cool. And this one's Debbie Wrighton with Ryan, who's doing so well on his own with his dancers and collaborating with others too. This is Too Little, Too Late. Go Debbie. Can't wait to see Debbie at the Eurodance.

0: know.
1: Well, how lovely is that? What do you reckon out there? That's cool, bringing you new dancers here from an awesome event in France to start my A World of Dance show. Sure, going to look forward to popping all around the world every week, picking somewhere and bringing you some dance. It might be an event, it might be something else. We'll have to see. Maybe a class. It might be just some sort of special thing going on anyway. Excited for this one. It's part of the new Way Forward for the Line Dancer radio station as we just get in close and amalgamated as the official station of the LDF. And of course, the LDF and such things will feature quite heavily. In fact, we've got a brand new show starting at the beginning of July, which is hopefully going to be one of our flagship shows. And it's going to be guest DJed and hosted week in, week out on a Sunday at 1 o'clock. And that's the plan. So everybody gets involved in it, all the DJs on the station in rotation of some sort, and also guest DJs and guest presenters from outside, like, for example, maybe the trustees or the ambassadors from events all around the world. We'll see how it all works, but that's coming in July, a brand new spotlight of LDF. Anyway, this is Debbie, and that was a great new dance called Too Little, Too Late. Awesome. We'll move on, shall we? Yes, we shall. We're going to move on to Marlon and Romain, who were mentioned earlier. And they were there, as I have said, the French event. 26 was Fire. Really linking a pun to one of their latest dances called Fire. Excuse me. We are back in the Netherlands with beautiful memories from Bourges, where we had a chance to class to passionate dancers. Massive thanks to the entire team behind the scene, with special mention to Baptiste and to Maxence for trusting us. It has been a pleasure and a chance to work alongside such talented choreographers. Thank you, writes Marlon and Romain on their combined Facebook page. Again, a whole bunch of dancers across the two rooms. They all spread out in the beginner room. For example, they did Jamaican and Fire. I mentioned there. In the improver room, they did I Got a Song, 20 Seconds. And in the intermediate advanced, New Dancer, Lamplighter. And This Is My Vow. I just played that earlier. I did. Anyway, let's have a listen to the two new batch, okay? And we'll start with a lovely new improver from Marlon and Romain called 20 Seconds. 20 Seconds goes, goes like this.

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1: What a rocking beat that is. Isn't that good? The dance looks great as well. 20 seconds. Improve a lovely polka beat. You cannot beat it. Love rocking the place. Love it. Keep the music upbeat, says me. I know everybody loves the smooth ones as well, but hey, you can't have a party with a bunch of nightclubs. You can't. Anyway, let's have a look at the second one, Marlon and Romain. This is new. This is taught in the intermediate advanced room in the dance phrase that looks looking a bit intermediate advanced. Somewhere in that range, we will see exactly where. And it's called Lightkeeper.

guys, Marlon and Romain, two brand new dancers. And that's a hard life for these guys on the road, isn't it? Coming up with new stuff and keeping us all interested and excited, especially at these big events where people travel so far and pay so much money. And but it isn't just about new dancers, of course. It's about having a great time and dancing with your favourite choreographers and then just enjoying the party and meeting your friends. It's a bit of everything, isn't it? Yes, it is. Anyway, next up then, Carl. I'm just having a little peek at Carl. And again, Carl taught a few dancers in the beginner room. Wait a minute and two shots of bourbon. I played on various shows going well in the improver room. Hot Like Pepper, which is a blockbuster. In the intermediate advanced, Dreamin' of You was a great dance from Carl and Jimmy. And Fever Dream is definitely the big blockbuster of the moment. I bet that was mega. It is mega everywhere. We were loving it in Southport at the LDF at the weekend. It's definitely buzzing. It was in the top 10 in Jersey for us the week before. And all is good for the UK choreographer of the year, Carl. Well done to him. And here's a brand new one I'm homing in on to play you tonight. Black Label. Black Label. Is, of course, spirit-related. It's a drink, so, hey, maybe this one's just got to be a winner. Anything with to do with drink, of course, always is popular, isn't it? Anyway, Black Label is a dance co-written with Gary Lafferty, and it's an improver, and it goes like this.

Wow, there you go. Great stuff. Black Label from Carl and Gary Lafferty. There you go. Let's just move on in this awesome event to another amazing duo, Roy and Fiona, husband and wife team, of course. And like all the other ones, they too were mixing it in all three rooms. In the beginner room, they taught Ryan's STFU, which is going great. I was loads dancing that in Jersey a few weeks ago with us in particular. We got a new beginner dance called No Bad Feelings. And in the improver room, we've got Still Brings Me and Date Night. And in the intermediate advanced one, Dances We Know, On This Hill and Delete and Repeat. What I'm going to bring for you in this show today are two new ones that, again, Virginie helped me identify and get ready for you. The first is Still Brings Me. This is a new improver dance, and it goes like this.

still brings me. Yeah, you're liking this music? I hope so. That's what you're here for, really. Maybe just a little teeny bit to listen to me chatter on. I know I do too much of it. I try to talk quick to get it all in. I do. We've got 2 hours for a show. This show this week is 5 o'clock and is followed by the Lightning Lads normally, but they're not on, I don't think, this week. I think they're back coming in June. Back to normal after their marriage and honeymoon and stuff. And then next week, well, this slot will be Virginie doing her thing. And then I'll come on after Virginie instead. That's how I'm alternating to fit in between the two other fortnightly shows. I'll duck and dive. I'm sure I'll get something wrong. But hey, never mind. That is still... brings me from Roy and Fiona. The other one I've got lined up for you is their intermediate dance date night. So let's get that one ready. It should be ready. I know, but here it is.

Nana, Roy, and Fiona. Jeannie says it was really cool to have Carl, going back to the Carl set we did. Really cool to have Carl with us. And like I said on my show last night, I'm really disappointed that Carl can't make it. It's just one of those things. He can't make Eurodance this year. He's been every year, and he'll be back next time. Sometimes that happens. You just can't help it. I know. But we will miss Carl big time. We will. And good. Carmel to join here about the French event tonight. I can't believe how far France has come on. I'm just guessing how many years. I don't know. Five years? You go back to then, it was all pretty low-key, catching up. It was just easy. It was country. Wasn't it, Virginie? You tell me. You're there. You knew. That was my perception anyway. And then ever so slowly but surely, it's raced up and caught up and is now, I think, way ahead in Europe with some cracking events like this one. And they still mix nicely, don't they, the country and the line at many of the events in France, either in two separate rooms, almost two separate events, or like this one, everything mixed together in a multi-room sort of set. Love it. Love the multi-room. We learned how to do that from the States, and that's how we happened to bring the Eurodance one to us after my happy times in the States, starting way back, UCW DC days when I DJed for the competition scene over there. And then after that, did all sorts of things. I've been fortunate to pop around and do lots of lovely things. And like 10, 12 years ago, bringing back the idea of a USA-style event was quite scary to the UK, who are all used to sitting around in one room at tables with everybody sitting in the same place all weekend. So a multi-room is quite a scary thought, and it still is for lots of people. But we managed to keep it going. Excellent. Anyway, this is a great example of the French coming up in the multi-room world too. Where are we? Da-da-da. That was day and night. Let's move on and have a look at Jose. And Jose, well, like I mentioned, I was talking about Jose last night and reminiscing that, like, not reminiscing, looking forward to him coming to the tune next year. We've got a great 80s party with Carl and Jamie coming up after Eurodance in Newcastle. And then next year, Jose is coming to dance with us, which is great. And here he is. He does all the European things. He's a regular at the Gold competition events on that scene, of course, and all the big events in Europe. And he is quite a character, is he not? Yeah, he's a fun character. You want him every event, and we want him at Eurodance for that very reason, for the fun guy who dances, takes part, does everything, as well as writing great dances. And Jose was in the beginner room with a new dance called More Than a Memory, and dancing Lambada in the improver room. Hate Me All You Want is a great new one I played last night, and another new one called Gonna Love Me. And then in the intermediate advanced room, Gospel Alive and Cuero Belair. So look, let's have a go and see what we're going to bring. We are going to bring you Gonna Love Me. This is a new improver dance from Jose and Guillaume, another Euro favourite of mine too. Always love an event with Guillaume, and can't wait to have him back at New Line in particular. But of course, he's at Eurodance as well. We'll see him at Festiline, where he is a key player in Remy's team. Great lad. Listen, he also does the dance events, doesn't he, which are just spectacular, how he gets so many people at those dance holiday type events, like weeks at a time. Virginie's knows them well because she DJs them too. Starman game, but we're giving a shout out here to Jose, and this is Gonna Love Me.
me. Gonna love me. Goes like this.

Whoa, there you go. Love it, love it. There you go. So, like, Jose and Guillaume now there too. Also, the next one I'm going to play for a new one, but also Junkyu and Martin Chris, they were together at an event in Asia not so long ago. This is Cuero Ballet, and this one is an intermediate advanced dance, and looking forward to playing this all the way through. You know, I join you in this show, and all my shows, I love to have a little snippet and stuff, but when I'm playing new stuff in particular, I spend my time getting everything together and putting it in, having a little listen, just to be sure, as they say, and help pick. But I sit with you guys listening to the tracks all the way through, and this is my, I know this sounds like, I know I need to get a light, but this is my chill time too. The hard work's like putting it all together and doing other things and boring things in the office, like bookings and blah blah, and updating me music and all those DJ things that you do, and all those business and banky things and admin and stuff. I really need an assistant. I would give them a better title than that. An office manager. I couldn't call him office manager because I might not do anything. Because quite often managers don't do anything, do they? It's like you need a assistant's the right word. What can I call my new assistant? Anyway, I know. Shut up. Take the tablets. Get on with it. And play Cuero Ballet. One thing I never do is practice how to say the words properly.

Oh, is this great music or what? It's awesome. Loving it. Loving it. I'm going to come on the show more often. I am, and listen and enjoy. Good. Anyway, guys, joking apart, I'm just breathing. It's been a hectic time after our marathon and before that in Jersey. It's just all going non-stop for a few weeks for us, trying to fill in the gaps and patch up things in between, but still want to keep the music up to date and the show's going as best I can. I stopped the new show for a little while because that just fell on times when we were away and just couldn't do it. We were back on Monday after the marathon, but that was like it would have been one show in three or four. So we decided just to have a little break and come back at the beginning of June with my new show. Wanted to do something else as well in the middle of the week. My dancing legs don't work anymore, but this is the next best thing to do. I love doing it, and it's also the next best thing to do when you're not DJing live as well, just to just chatter and natter and music, and it forces me as well. It's a selfish act as well, because it forces me to keep up to date with everything, which is so vitally important if you're out and about and want to do a good job. In DJ land. Anyway, come on, let's have a look with JP. Talk to JP regularly. He's a gem of a guy. And he was telling me something short and sweet here I wrote down. It was fantastic. Really nice event and nice hot. Fantastic. JP had an awesome time, as you can tell from the photographs, if you go and have a peek around. And, of course, as ever, he was instrumental to fun times in the social dancing over the weekend. And he taught a bunch of dancers. I've already mentioned a few things he's done that other people taught. In the beginner room, he taught Upside Groove. And then he's got a couple of new beginner dancers, French Money and Where It Gets to Me, When It Gets to Me, which I've got, and I'll play at times. But what I'm going to play for you is a lovely new one here in the improver room, and the dance is called Move Like That. Move Like That is JP's new improver, and it goes like this.

0: Move Like That and the Apero Tag. Yeah, look forward to seeing that. I haven't seen that one. Look forward to that, Virginie. And, well, great stuff from JP. Now, this next one we do overlap with because this one is JP writing with Fred in an intermediate dance called Flying Angels. And it overlaps because Fred taught us this one and it went really, really well in Jersey. It's great the way collaborations work these days. You know, at one time, didn't they all used to just write on their own and make life hard? And nowadays, they all write together and swap and change, and then they go their separate ways and teach and share the work, and dances get popular all over the place. I love the collaboration effect, and I wish, like, even more would do it. When two do it, when three do it, when four and five and six and whole events get together and write an event dance. Life is good, I reckon, because they all go off and everybody joins in all over the world. And that means it's a world of dance. Yes, yes. That title just came to me. I think I'm claiming the original glory. I don't think anybody else told me. I put a little logo in there, but I just made it up with AI on ChatGPT just to get something going, a world of dance. I need to work on a nice logo. Yeah, because, like, that's how it makes it. You got to catch people's eye. I know. Anyway, shut up, Dave. Get on with it. This is Flying Angels. Carmel's out there listening in. Was it Jersey? Carmel would comment on this. Anybody else do this? I bet so. It was done at Shenanigans, of course, which is a mega event, and that went really well for the guys.
1: I sit and wait.

0: Beautiful Lager. Yeah, that was Big Hit in Jersey for Fred. We had a great time with Fred. We also had a great time with Neville and Julie, who had some great new dancers as well, which I played on my new stuff last night. Let's crack on. We're doing good. Shane is next. What a lineup this is. Have I mentioned anybody who's not amazing yet? Here you go, Shane. Taught some beginner dancers. Check yourself, step it out, sunroof. He taught some improvers. One More for the Road, Blockbuster. I bet that's really popular there too, and New Revival. The two I'm going to play for you from Shane's are two dancers from Shenanigans, Cyber Glue and If This Day. Both of these look as though they went really, really well for Shane, who's out and about all they all are. I was chatting with Maggie last night. I'm looking forward to seeing Maggie at Boogie Fest on Saturday. And we're just chatting through life and how it, you know, these guys are on the road all the time. And, you know, it's relentless. And they do need to try and find some time just to stop and have a weekend off. And if not just for themselves, for their partners, it's hard on the road. But these guys do an amazing job. You've got to give them credit for what they're doing, especially the ones who are juggling full-time jobs and other work as well. Some are in it in full-time into dance. Some do the competition side, like Fred and Shane, and some people do lots of classes, of course, like Maggie, and who has her Irish club as well. Some people do a real job, like Lee, who's coming up in a minute. Anyway, that was Flying Angels, and I'm talking about Shane now, aren't I? And I better get it ready to play, because you do. If This Day, If This Day. Here you go. Have a listen.
1: If this day was the last day, would you have said all you needed?
0: You can get this with accounting as well, by the way. Listen, just contact me if you want anybody out there listening wants anything. Just send me a message. Glad to help.
2: 5, 6, 7, 8.
0: But that's Michael Lynn. That's Michael Lynn, who I passed the baton on to for Shenanigans, and he did a great job. Was talking to Fred and Georgina. Lovely job. It's lovely to see these guys. And, of course, I love them immensely. Michael, who has done Shenanigans, and Ryan, who's gone on to do Sunshine and Line, valued part of the Eurodance DJ team. Love them a bit, especially those two in the new line room. Anyway, what's that got to do with anything? Nothing.
1: If this day-

Yeah, love it. Love it. What a great beat that is. Great dance. And there you go. That is Shane. At the French this week, we are in France. Where should we go next week? Next week, I'll tell you next week where we're going. I've still got to find somewhere. Like, just keep it fresh and keep an eye out. If nothing else turns up, well, of course, we are at Boogie Fest. I could tell you all about England. But I want to go to some exotic places too. So I'll keep my eyes open and see where we can go next week. And Virginia, I promise we'll leave France to you and head off someplace far, far away. Okay? Lovely. Virginia does a great show, Virginia on tour. And we are so pleased and proud to have Virginie with us here on Line Dancer Radio as we like move forward. And it's just early days of moving forward to be the official station of the LDF. It's cool. Want to be a big supporter of the LDF. I mean, I'm anyway, but it's nice to have a bit of official purpose for Line Dancer Radio, not just bobbling along. Looking back on the old and great days, you know, when it was part of the Line Dancer magazine. And, of course, everything changed. And Betty saved the CBAs under the LDF, and she saved the LDR under the LDF as well. And we love her for that. And we plan to pay her back by giving her a lovely, lovely LDF station. We had a great time at Southport at the weekend. And I broadcast live for 12 hours. That was fun too. Kept me busy, stopped me falling asleep, kept me concentrating from start to finish. That and playing all the dances, of course. Had a fun, fun night. The 12 hours actually flew by. They really did. I was tired at the end of it, and I made a great big whoopsie mistake. I just got to the end of 12 hours. We took loads of photos and said goodnights and all this sort of things, or good mornings and goodbyes. And I just left everything and thought, it'll be all right. It'll be all right. The cleaners are in. People are pottering around. I leave all the computers. I walked off to bed, and I forgot to switch the show off. So Line Dancer Radio got 6 hours of absolutely nothing while I just snored my head off in the room next door. Anyway, Lee's next. Lee, the first time at the French event, and I loved it, writes Lee. Thank you to Baptiste and Maxence and the team. The energy was electric all weekend. You've heard this before. They're all saying the same. Love spending time with friends I don't get to see often enough. And he mentioned a whole list of dances he taught and says, to finish France, I'll see you again in 2 weeks. Likewise, we'll see you in 2 weeks. So, like in a beginner room, he taught the wedding, which is going ever so well. That was a floor filler in Jersey. It is what it is. It's a great new beginner, which we did at Carlisle, where Lee was our guest choreographer just a month ago. In the improver room, he did Live to Learn, and on the piano, the intermediate advanced room, Something About Her and 1,000 Square Feet. I'm going to play you the new ones in there. This was a big hit at Carlisle. Live to Learn.

Wow, there you go. Love it, love it. That was popular, Carlisle. The biggest hit there at Carlisle was almost certainly from the DJ booth, from what I saw. And what I liked too was his new intermediate dance, Something About Her. And I'm going to play that one for you now. Gurley, and yeah, we'll see Lee in 2 weeks' time in Festi Lane. Great stuff. Here's Something About Her.

Oh, great stuff. Time beats me. Always beats me. Always run out of time and squeeze it in and get into 2 hours because I get in bother from our production manager who likes nice tight shoes. And if they overrun, it causes all sorts of problems. Anyway, I don't know, let it, so I'll stop talking and squeeze in two more. Esmeralda did a great job. Now, Esmeralda's been just messaging me about her new dances. Just as I'm on air, I'll bring you some more. But here is one of Esmeralda's. She is a great asset to any event as well. And this is Wanted the Money, taught in the Improver Room.

Okay, what a great beat that is. One of the money in Los Angeles from Esmeralda. I'll catch up on another show. Likewise with Alison, with the star of the show too. And did you see the picture in the chat room? She looked awesome in her fancy dress. Here, his brand new dance icon, still, I Can Still Make Cheyenne. And we'll finish with this one. Thanks, everybody. Happy dancing out there.

Good morning, good evening, good afternoon, wherever you are around the globe. I've got a variety of line dance songs from now and then. They may trigger memories of dances, songs, times, people, places and events in your life. I've posted in the Line Dance Radio chat room. 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

Yes, we've got hits from now and we've got hits from 1963 there. Wishing and Hoping, Dusty Springfield, and Mercy on My Grave by Aventus.

There we are, the house is shaken here in on Line Answer Radio with Shaken Stevens, This Old House, and also Ashley Dallas with one of her earlier songs from 1922, the very popular Ashley Dallas and Couldn't Keep Up, and Stephen Patterson, the dance called Couldn't Keep Up. If you're listening live, it's the 19th of May, and on the 19th of May in 1536, then Anne Boleyn, the second wife of Henry VIII of England, was beheaded at the Tower of London on charges of, probably cooked up, adultery, incest and treason, just so he could marry the next one. And I don't know which one of those eight, well, no, there weren't really eight, that's just a song, which one was the next. And could have been Catherine or one of the Catherines. And if thank you also for joining me. If you're on Facebook, there's Janice Sparks. Hello, Janice. Have a good day, she says. Hope you're enjoying the show. If you're listening live, welcome. 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

Chris Jansen and Hawaii on Me, and also Sugarland on a Roll from 2018, and then 2019, the Chris Jansen song. I'm on a Roll, the dance to the Sugarland song by Rob Holly from the USA in 2018.

one of Australia's best and most popular artists, John Farnham there, and his beautiful rumba there, A Touch of Paradise. We also heard from Guilty Pleasure with Anissa and Fadi, and yes, it's the Do It All Again, the Do It All Again dance, Gary O'Reilly from Ireland and Maggie Gallagher from the UK. That's only 2 years ago, still very popular.

there's Carly Fray, Miss Thang. And the dance most popularly known is Miss Thing by Darren Bailey from the UK in 2024. But also, there was a French dance, also called Miss Thang, by Celia Blasco and Agnes Gautier from France in 2024. It was a novice polka. Now, I don't know what a novice polka is or how that dance went. I know what a polka, a lot of European people dance the polka. So the sort of 1-2-3, 1-2-3, 1-2-3. And the it was a 32-count, two-wall novice polka. Would love to see that. We also had three wooden crosses. Doesn't Randy Travis just keep on making hits? And in 1743, on the 19th of May, today's date, if you're alive, Jean-Pierre Cristin invented the Celsius thermometer, the centigrade temperature scale. It was based on the freezing and boiling point of water. And I don't know what Fahrenheit is. The only countries that use Fahrenheit these days seems to be United States, Belize, and Palau. Most other countries use Celsius or centigrade. And I know the Fahrenheit starts at, freezing point is 32 Fahrenheit. So that's not 0 degrees. We do 0 to 100 in centigrade. And that's what we have here in Australia.

You're listening to Hits and Memories on Light Nancy Radio with Craig North from Sydney, Australia. There he is, Elvis Heartbreak Hotel, one of his first, 1956, also still one of his greatest. 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We also have a bit of a country from Australia. It's nice to be kind. Be kind is the name of the dance, and it is easy to be kind. Tom Curtin, Matt Scully, and Lynn Botel, and yes, there's that Aussie girl, Ashley Dallas, once again.

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And there's Gabrielle, If I Walked Away, a nice, pleasant pop song. And Colin Ray, Don't Tell Me You're Not In Love. You know, if you're listening live on the 19th of May and on the 19th of May in 1883, Buffalo Bill, William F. Cody, his original name, he opened the Buffalo Bill's Wild West show in Omaha, Nebraska. Now, I would have thought the West was already won by then, but he won it again. And coincidentally, 1 year later, Ringling Brothers Circus premiered in Baraboo in Wisconsin. Now, have you noticed the new Lion Dancer Radio website? When you go on and you click liondancerradio-.com, then you go straight into the new website. It looks very good. It's all very clear, very simple. I like that. And it tells you who was singing the current song, Gabrielle, If I Walked Away. And there's a pause button, and you can see also you can change your volume on this, which is as well as changing your volume on your device or your laptop. 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And nice and easy, the new Lion Dancer Radio Facebook chat room. And just below that again is Monday, Tuesday, Wednesday, Thursday, Friday, Saturday, Sunday. You can see who's on today. So there it says Greg North, Hits and Memories with Greg North. And it's set to whatever the time is in your area. So it's currently saying 1700 and 1900 here because I'm in Australia. But you're from the UK, it would be saying 8 a.m. to 10 a.m. So you can remember that without the confusing, what are we here? What am I in Europe when he's telling me it's 8 a.m. UK time, etc. So I think Craig Statt, our USA DJ, is doing a fabulous job with this website. More to come, but I think it's very good, very clear, very simple, and very easy to operate for anything you want from Lion Dancer Radio.

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The classic there from Dire Straits, Money for Nothing. And also, we heard Little Big Town, The Tornado. Now, there are 37 dances choreographed in Copper Knob to Tornado by Little Big Town. Carol Bates from the UK in October 25 is one that I chose. There are none from Australian choreographers, which is interesting because when the Dire Straits toured Australia, I think they still have the record for the most number of concerts that they just kept on adding more and adding more and adding more because Australians love Dire Straits. Maybe not the line dancers so much. And it's 19th of May and 1919 on this day, Mustafa Kemal Atatürk. Know that name? You probably do. Set off the Turkish War of Independence. The fight was against the allies of the Triple Entente, which ended some 4 years later, and then the Republic of Turkey was founded. Atatürk became its first president. And in 1881, guess what? On this day, he was born. So he launched the attack on his birthday. He was a Turkish army official, officer, politician, and first president of Turkey. And on this day in 1930, in South Africa, white women won voting rights. And in 1934, Sherlock Holmes crossword puzzle, I think Sherlock Holmes was long gone by then, the Sherlock Holmes crossword puzzle in the Saturday Review of Literature was males who solved, they had a prize. Males who solved the puzzle became members of the Baker Street Irregulars. Now, I hadn't heard of the Baker Street Irregulars, but there is a show on Netflix or ABC iView in Australia, I think it's Netflix, called The Irregulars. And it's actually more a bit of a, it's a teen movie, teen series, but it's also one that anybody can enjoy. Really, really loved it. And it's four teenagers who team up with the doctor. And Sherlock Holmes is really a little bit on the side of that one. But if you want to get to catch that on Netflix, it's called The Irregulars, related to the Saturday Review of Literature.

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Los Lobos from the movie La Bomba, featuring Lalo Guerrero from 1995. There's a memory. The dance by Bob Sykes from Australia is called La Bambacha. And we also heard Lee Ann Womack with a beautiful ballad there with The Season of Romance. 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We are on every Tuesday at 8 a.m. UK time, 5 p.m. Sydney time for 2 hours. And on this day in 1962, the classic performance by Marilyn Monroe, Happy Birthday. She gave that sultry performance, very sultry performance. It was to be her last at a party for US President John F. Kennedy, and they were believed to have been engaged in a romantic affair.

A lovely song there by Susie and Bogus and Don't Wanna. And also Alan Jackson, Kiss an Angel Good Morning. Now, the original was by Charlie Pride from 1971. I'd listened to the two of them, and I know a lot of people love Charlie Pride, so do I. But I actually think the Alan Jackson one is a bit better, so I played that one.

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A Million Ways to Fall by Charlie Lansbury. I know that Adrian Checkley plays Charlie Lansbury quite a lot on his radio show, and I remember that's one of Dawn's favourites. We used to play that. We received a CD, or I think a couple of Charlie Lansbury CDs, when we were doing our radio show in Blacktown in Sydney in the 90s, and Charlie Lansbury's CD.

The show about Bob Marley. I like to watch biographies about musicians because I've been DJ for so long. Just love it anyway. And there was a show about Bob Marley, and just the last year of his life, really. And that was the year when he became famous. He did all these concerts all around the world, and he became the leader of the peace movement, I suppose, in de facto in Jamaica. So, but that's probably his most popular song. Now, unfortunately, that version is not really, it's not the version from the CD. When they remastered them, they seem to take some oomph out of them. So if I'll get hold of the proper original radio edit CD, the one from the studio, Spotify seems to have ones that are not quite right. So it wasn't as good as we remember that Buffalo Soldier song. I'd like to say hello to some more people here on Line Answer Radio Facebook chat room. Maureen Brown, Dennis Sparks, we already said hello to. Hello again. And Joan Catlin. I get a lose there in the background as well. Just a reminder that Lou and Joan Catlin will be having a show of their own shortly. They were with us here on Hits and Memories for some time, and now moving to have their own show. I think it's in June sometime, and I believe it will be called Lou's Lounge. So keep your ears open for that announcement of when Lou's Lounge will start. And Dave Baycroft, the guy who's sort of in charge of all the DJs on Line Answer Radio, who says, hi there, Greg and all, tuning in from an office shift, getting ready for Festiline in France here this weekend. Dave has a lot of live shows on Line Answer Radio. If you can catch up with him, he has a lot of interesting chat about what's going on in the line dancing world, and a lot of fabulous songs to listen to.

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That's clever. That's Becky Cole from Australia, multi-musician, multi-talented, and comedic as well. I don't know call that, that. I don't know if you call that country or blues or comedy. Yeah, she was certainly kicking around with that song. I hope you had a chance to listen to it, more than just the feel, but the actual words. Very clever. And we also had Ring of Fire, the classic by Johnny Cash, written by his wife, June Carter, and performed in 1963, that was from. But more recently, in line dance terms, the Ring of Fire dance by Mel Zacho from the USA was from October 2019. On this day in 1890, the birthday of Vietnamese leader Ho Chi Minh. He passed away in 1969, but he was born in central Vietnamese village of Kim Lien.

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Oh, the memories, but also oh, the hits. That's what we're here for. Hits and Memories on 9 Answer Radio with Greg North from Sydney, Australia. And that is Tammy Wynette's classic from 1973. Also, we had Chris Norman and Nino D'Angelo and Ich Mach Mein Augen zu and I Close My Eyes. And also the name of the dance, Hazel Pace from the UK in 2018. On this day, some birthdays. In 1994, Jacqueline Kennedy Onassis was, well, she wasn't born. she was born Jacqueline started with B, French name. American book editor, they call her. Well, for really, she was the 37th First Lady of the United States. She actually passed away. So she was Onassis at the time in 1994. Sorry. And in 1949, the birthday of Pete Townshend, singer and guitarist of The Who, the guy who liked to bash his guitar against the amplifier. But some great songs from The Who.

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And I'd like to thank all the other DJs and our technical team.

Sade and the beautiful Smooth Operator. And also we heard Western Girls by Marty Stewart. The dance Smooth Operator by Sam Lucia from Indonesia in July 2023. And a bit more memories. 1968, on this day, the 20th Emmy Awards, and do you remember, of course, Get Smart, Mission Impossible, and Barbara Bain also were winners. And in 1958, on this day, the 19th of May, Rodgers and Hammerstein's South Pacific, you must remember that. You must have seen that movie so many times at the theatre, at the cinema, on TV. The album, the soundtrack album, went to number one. It stayed number one for 31 weeks. That brings us to the end of today's Hits and Memories show on Line Dancer Radio with Greg North. And catch-up replay times are Thursday, 3:30 p.m. UK time, and also Saturday, 12 midnight UK time. 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
1: Yes, does it sound live? Does it feel live? Yeah, a few hiccups. We apologise for last week's lack of live show at this time in the day, afternoon or evening from wherever you're listening to. My name's Kelvin. I'm from Sydney, Australia, and I'm highlighting today classic Australian choreography that begins with the letter L, and we're finishing L's today. We are starting M's. We are starting the letter M before the show ends. I hope you got a chance to catch up in last week's show. In catch up on other times during the week, Lou will let me know if I'm sounding okay or if the hiss is back or the hiss is gone. I hope it's gone. We've got a couple of backtracking L's, and they're normally in alphabetical order, but I didn't have some of the tracks. So I'm going to hit you back with a little one. It's a little misunderstood. A Billy Bridge, Australian, a country artist from about the 90s, 2000s. And he was an independent artist. And he had a number of tracks that were used for line dancing. This one by Kevin and Maria Smith back in 08. So it's not even 20 years old. It's like nearly new. And we're going to play a little misunderstood because that's how I feel I am sometimes.

Yeah, Billy Bridge, A Little Misunderstood. And we're backtracking, as I said, a little bit through the L's or the L-O's before we get a few of the L-U's. All the love, all the lovers, all the littles, and then all the luckies all coming up today in the show. And we hope we're coming through loud and clear. A number of people are a little disappointed, I understood, and apologies for the show not sounding at all like today. But if you caught it up on one of the other platforms, on Mixcloud, on Radio Jar, or on Line Dancer Radio in its format, you can catch up some of these shows that are replayed later on in the week. And sometimes it's just a little bit more convenient. Number of people cooking dinner right now in Australia, and that's fair enough and a good call, even though anyone having schnitzeloo, maybe someone having some of that. Veronica's away. She is away with Kate, and Kate has got a big line dancing event in Norfolk Island off the coast of Queensland. And I don't know how many people, but they're from all over the country, and they get to see the sights, and they participate in workshops, socials, flash mobs, the history that is Norfolk Island. I'm getting phone calls and pictures and things that are happening up there, and they're enjoying the heck out of it up there, and hopefully able to listen live if the Wi-Fi is pretty good. We've got a Bellamy's track for you now. It's called Crossfire, and I'll give you the info of the dance straight after the Bellamy Brothers Crossfire.

The Bellamy Brothers with Crossfire from their album Plain and Fancy. The year was 05, 21 years ago. Sandy Carrigan, instructor, choreographer, friend of mine from Sydney, right in Sydney herself, and just some of the surrounding suburbs near the city of Sydney. And she choreographed Love Under Fire. And that is... checking, we didn't always put the easy intermediate dance of 32 counts. And if you've been a long time listening to the show and know me a little bit, yeah, you know some of the stories already. But I've seen the Bellamy Brothers twice, rather small venues where I was able to meet them and they could sign the CDs. And I wore one of their T-shirts to the second time I saw them, and it was the Sons of Beaches shirt. And they just commented and said, "Wow, that's an old shirt." I went, "I still like it. It's okay." The Bellamy Brothers, the younger brother, was teasing the elder brother by saying, "Was out here looking for love in Australia." That's what he was doing. Well, he might have found it. Love Under Fire, Sandy Kerrigan's choreography. I'm going to hit with the McClimates. The McClimates, Three Sisters. Again, I have seen live. There was a big CD record shop in a suburb, literally two suburbs from me. And the proprietors really were right into country music. They had one of the largest selections of country music as a genre anywhere in our city, our country. And that was called St. Mary's Sound. It no longer exists. The second owner took it over and tried to keep up with the idea of mixed genres, but a country feel. But unfortunately, ill health took him out of the game. And St. Mary's Sound no longer happens. And the McClimates were a guest. Erin, 21 now, was probably only about 6 or 7. And they used to do a live show in the park across the road and then come and do a signing in the record, the CD shop. And you got to meet them and take pictures. And that was so, so cool. And Brooke McClimate, one of the sisters, and now has a career on her own with her husband. And a new dance, which I've already played on Enjoy the Ride, has come out. Josh Talbot's got a new dance that we're enjoying at the beginner level at the moment. But this is called Love You Like That. Sorry, that's the name of the dance and the name of the song. Again, 20 years old. Ian Dunn, friend of mine, he's moved now. Ian Dunn was a music teacher in high school and danced a little, but came from the South Coast around Maddie's Way, Simon's Way, and co-choreographed with a number of people. This is soul choreography 20 years ago. Used to love his surfing too, so he's living near a beach now, enjoying that. And McClimates can love you like that.

And that just finished like that. I Can Love You Like That. The McClymonts, they had such great harmonies. And I've got to see them live a few times, and they said, got to meet them way back then. Love You Like That. Let's say g'day to the chat. Wasn't able to do that last week because the chat was there, but we weren't. Thanks, Lou, keeping us up to date with what's happening today. So a little bit later on in the day or evening, Country in Love, Adrian Checkley's great, great show. There's a catch-up. We got Sunday Chill and Michael Lynn's going live. And that's most of the programming happening this Sunday. David Hoyne, a mate and a former guest on Enjoy the Ride. He's in Malaysia, and we don't hate him much. He's got over 850 people coming to support LDF Malaysia with workshops, socials. And David and Philip have got a brand new dance out. I saw that. So hopefully I'll be able to highlight it. I don't only highlight Australian choreography, but, well, David's Australian, so certainly I can. And Lou's saying g'day to them over there as well. Yeah, what are you having? Crumbie steaks. Oh, yeah, you're having beef schnitzel. Fair call, as long as it's nice and tender. You've got to be careful about the gristle bits. You do. Joan, thank you. Letting me know we're sounding okay, which is great. Shirls, yes, Veronica is very lucky. Caught up last night. Went to a line dancing country venue local to me. And learned a few beginner dances and revised, you know, Stomp 2, 3, 4 and a few others that we did. The DJ played Shivers and a couple of other dances we could dance along. And the singer at our wedding, Mr. Brock, he was the main artist. And I went up and said g'day. And he sort of looked, where's Veronica? I said, no, she's gone. It's over. She left. He goes, it was only 2 months ago. I said, well, she left to Norfolk Island. She's gone away for a bit of a girl's week up there. And Lena, Lou, look after her up there. And the rest of the ladies. Ken, look after her, please. Ken Bolster and Bet, you make sure you look after my Veronica, which is, happens to be a dancer as well, while she's in enjoying that is Norfolk Island's Line Dance Week with Kate Moore. Having a lot of fun, absolutely knackered, but she can come back and I'll look after her. I won't make her mow any lawns or do any washing. Maybe. Maria, welcome. Just played one of your dances. Actually, I think there's another one on the program coming up. I think there is. Let's keep this shoe on the road. A Crystal Gale track. It's called You Bring Out the Lover in Me. And the dance is called Lover Come Out. Choreographed. Yeah. Can't find it. Choreographed by the late, great Jan Wiley of Queensland. One of our iconic choreographers, prolific choreographer. And this is her easy intermediate dance, 32 count dance. It is Lover Come Out.

Yeah, that happens. You can bring out the lover in me. Crystal Gale, that particular dance. Looking at through the 20-odd tracks we're going to play in today's show, and I do not necessarily play dances I've taught. I play dances that were choreographed. They're Australian choreographed dances, many to Australian artists, but not all. And sometimes they were overshadowed, and an international dance became more popular. That can happen. But my job, as I see it in today's show, is to just highlight Australian choreography. And it's a classic retro look back. And I do think those people, you're going to hear tracks you've never heard before. And maybe you'll hear some that, geez, we used to do another dance to that. And that will happen as well. And there are a few tracks. I'm looking at one coming up that I did teach and I did dance. But some of them didn't. And I really haven't danced that I can remember to a Kris Kristofferson track. Not that I can remember. But the dance is called Lover Please. Kris Kristofferson is singing Lover Please with Rita Coolidge. And this is an easy intermediate dance from Yvonne Hammond. She used to teach on the coast of Sydney Shores Peninsula Boot Scooters. And this dance is last century. Yes, folks, it's 27 years old when this was choreographed. Lover, please.

Yeah, some of the songs may seem a little dated because, let's face it, the dancers are over 25 years old. And some of these 90s country artists are the ones that, were around back then, and that's who we're highlighting. Not only who, but what we're highlighting on today's show. This next track is sung by two different artists, and we're going to play both. The song is called Lover's Chain, and we've got two Australian choreographed dancers to two versions of the same song. The first one by a relatively traditional European country artist called Charlie Lansborough, and the other to a more contemporary country slash rock and roll slash pop slash Daniel O'Donnell. And so whatever what were those ones called, the crooners, I suppose he's a modern crooner, Daniel O'Donnell. You'll tell me in the chat anyway. So let's do Charlie Lansborough's first, Lover's Chain. I'm looking at the choreography of Lover's Chain. Which one we're going to play first? We've got one by Delwyn Swaysland, and we've got one by Jan Wiley, another track from Jan Wiley. The first one, Charlie Lansborough, is from the album Songs of the Heart. Delwyn is from Brisbane, from Queensland, and no year on this one. Yeah, the ink still, it was rock carved back in. Lover's Chain, Charlie Lansborough.

Can't believe we're a quarter way into the show. Impossible. It feels like I played two tracks. Well, let's play another. This one's different. This is called Love. Two tracks. Well, let's play another. This one's different. This is called Lover's Chain. Yeah, Daniel O'Donnell.

So did it sound like the same song twice? They're very different, weren't they? Charlie Lansbury and Danielle O'Donnell. Yes, it was the same song. And you think, why would you play the same song twice? I'm just giving you the taste, the feel of different choreography and different feels. Wow, I wonder if I can do a show with 2 hours where it's the same song 28 times. And it had 28 different artists. It's certainly possible. Let me tell you, it's certainly possible to play Jews in Texas 28 times and have 28 different choreographers. That's very possible. So it's certainly possible to play a couple. I think it's the only time in it. Yeah. It is the only time it happens in today's show. So I'll get away with it then. Welcome to Enjoy the Ride. And we're highlighting classic Australian choreography, beginning with the letter L. Had to go back a little bit. I didn't have some of the tracks last month, like Little Misunderstood and the Bellamy Brothers one, but I got it, and so I can play it. Next week should be New and Hot, and then fingers crossed for a guest. Gordon Elliott said he will come on, and Gordon's one of our longest-serving choreographer instructors in our country. However, he's just so busy. You know, he's had a social today, so it would be hard to get him live on today.

So it's a matter of working in with his schedule, mine, whether I pre-record one and upload it live on a Sunday. Might have to do that. His place, my place. He lives right in the middle of Sydney, or just an outer suburb of Sydney. And, yeah, fingers crossed. We're going down to Melbourne with Gordon to their state ball, the Victorian state ball, happening, if I should get my phone, I think it's next month. We book through Gordon. He puts a package together with motel and transport to and from venues and stuff like that. It just saves the hassle. Getting along to Paddo's pre-social on the Friday night. Lots happening. Lots happening. It's like we're hanging out at Lover's Corner. Boom, boom. This one's Buck Owens, down on the corner of Love. And Anne Thompson Bueller, she choreographed this dance, an improver dance back in the day, called Lover's Corner to Buck Owens.

We're certainly hit you with some traditional country music. It could almost be deemed country and western, couldn't it? And we're not going to stop there, let me tell you. We got some Waylon Jennings, more Bellamy Brothers, Leanne Rimes, who else have we got coming up? Leroy Parnell, John Michael Montgomery, The Magnificent Seven, Cherie Austin, Ricochet, The Eagles, another Buck Owens track, Kenny Chesney, oh my goodness, it's just blowing my memory banks and reliving memories on today's show with songs that we used to hear on country, excuse me, country radio, excuse me, or on at line dancing socials. That one's called Lover's Corner, and Thompson Beulah with that one. What do we got next? Oh, we've already talked about the Bellamy Brothers, but it is true that lovers live longer. Yes, they do. What a great track. And this was choreographed, excuse me, back in 97, 29 years. Oh my goodness, it's almost as old as me. No, it's about as long as I've been teaching line dancing. And Bonanza Boot Scooters, my goodness. Oh, I think I know who did this. Tell me in the chat, one of the instructors of Bonanza Boot Scooters, an Asian gentleman, Surachai Prasit Sarpreacha, but that was not the name he went by. He had a more Anglo name that he either called himself or he was called. And he choreographed this dance called Lovers Live Longer way back in 97. Who was it?

So does the chat know? Do they remember? I am racking my brain. I'm going through the alphabet. I reckon I'll switch off air and I'll go, oh, it's... No, it's going to come in before then. I'm going to put my thinking cap on. I will do my best. I made a mouthful of Suruchai's name, but it was last century. Let's get into those lovesick blues as we enjoy the ride with classic Australian choreography, beginning with the letter L. And Jenny Bounds from Adelaide, South Australia, choreographed this in the year 2000, in July 2000. She choreographed this one from Leanne Rimes. It's called Lovesick Blues, so is the name of the song. Let's get a little Leanne in ya.

0: And even if it's not an artist singing a country and western type song, we've got a more modern country artist singing a traditional country song in Love Sick Blues, and Jenny Bounds' choreography right there. Any of you caught Nashville 911 on cable? It's about the emergency services in Nashville, and Leanne Rimes is one of the ones that Kane Brown was in the first episode at a concert. Leanne Rimes plays an up-and-coming or backup singer that's trying to make it big, and plenty of stars too in there if you're into the scene. And it's set right there because I'm looking at down Main Street, Nashville, and that's where some of the incidents happen, and the football stadium and various things. It's very cool if you like those 911 shows, and this one's set in Nashville, and Leanne Rimes has a guest spot in that particular one. Where are we going next? We've done that one. We've done the Bellamy Brothers. I've already told my Bellamy Brothers story. How about this one? Is it a June and Barb dance? I'm checking at the moment. No, we've done that one in the last show. I told you that I'm doing some catch up with tracks that I didn't have and then I got. And, this one. This one took me a while. What I've been having trouble with, folks, is that I have over 300,000 songs on my drive. And I can play them back to back for a year and a half without a break. That's how many minutes, days, and time it would go. And it's the play program is just not playing. When I look up Luckenbach, Texas, by Waylon Jennings and Willie Nelson, I know I've got it. I try to find it. It's not showing me I've got it. I've tried to upload it 7 times. It's not showing me I've got it. So I've been very frustrated for the last couple of hours. But I got it. Yeah, I made it work. So we've got this Jen Wiley on third one on the show today. Told you she was prolific. She's won awards in choreography. She's won lifetime awards in Australian choreography. She's got a section named after her in the Australian Line Dance Championships in choreography. And this is Jen Wiley's one from 07. God, not even 20 years old. Waylon Jennings and Willie Nelson, or Willie Nelson and Waylon Jennings, Luckenbach, Texas, and the track is called Luckenbach. That's a dance.
1: The only two things in life that make it worth living

Yeah, looking back, Texas. Told you got some pretty traditional ones on today's show. But you know the way it is. We all get lucky sometimes. Did that one sit well? Leroy Parnell. We all get lucky sometimes. And the dance is called Lucky Break. Instructor choreographer of the past, Carl Sullivan, along co-choreographed with Rosalie Mackay, who I caught up with at the ball this year. And it was great to see her up on stage with Alibis. And that was amazing. This was choreographed in 03, called Lucky Break. Next year, we celebrate 30. Yes, ladies and gentlemen. No, 20. I knew that. 20 years of our New South Wales line dance ball with a red, black, or red and gold theme. Gold for the 20th anniversary, red, which was our first ball 20 years ago. And we would like to crack 1,000 people. So, start thinking about the ball next year. The date is locked in. You'll get some information about it soon. Special guests for a workshop in Maddie Glover and Mr. Gordon Elliott doing a workshop before our 20th anniversary. It's going to be special because we all get lucky sometimes.

0: Sundays, 5 to 7 p.m. Dim the lights, pour the wine, and relax with Michael. The Sunday Chill. The Sunday Chill.
1: Watch it, Lou. You're about to get banned. Blackballed and banned. If you start sticking your pictures of meals up on there looking so damn good when I'm in the middle of a radio show, it's the way to get blackballed. You'll be banned. And Maureen, hello from Scotland. Good to see you. Can't see you. It's radio. But I'm glad you could be part of the chat. I don't know if Birthday Boy is part of the chat. He says, oh, listen, it's part of our deal. We had 4 or 5 o'clock, you know, he listened. He hasn't got in the chat. Trent, what are you doing? Leading dancers at the hoedown last night. You and Chloe doing such a great job there, and a couple of Joshy's dancers were there as well, and some old faces we knew from back in the day. It was a fun night. Bit of live music, bit of line dancing, few of the beginner dancers. Yeah, it's all good and all fun and all about promotion of this sport, this pastime that we love. That's what I can say. I'm certainly in a lucky space at the moment, and whether it's my legs, whether it's my head, or whether it's my arms, because John Michael Montgomery singing about lucky arms. And June and Bob from Montana, line dancers in Victoria, they choreographed this just on 20-odd years ago. It's called Lucky Arms, and John Michael Montgomery singing it for us here on Enjoy the Ride.

Yeah, John Michael Montgomery, given some of those lucky arms. Lucky you. I'm trying to work out where I heard this story. Oh, I know where I heard it. I know where I heard it now. So, at the club where I teach at near Penrith in Western Sydney, the girl on the door, the young girls, her married children, she's a big fan of country music, and she sometimes sneaks in and, shh, don't tell management, and checks out the music we're playing as we're teaching class there on our Monday night class. And she said, I ran into a mum of a country music artist that's living in Nashville. I went, what, is she local? She said, yes. She lives locally and she comes into the club. I went, I want to meet her. And it was Cherie Austin's mum. Now, Cherie Austin was a country music artist from the 90s. She had international hits. And I've got her album. And we didn't do a lot of dances to her music, but she was getting a real international following. So she went over to the States. And this was her mum living here in West Sydney, Australia. And I went, oh, wow. And here I am the next week playing a track choreographed by Lisa Ford, one of the co-choreographers of A Patient Heart. Way back, oh, she was a part of Silverado back in the day. She choreographed a dance called Lucky in Love to Lucky in Love. And this is Cherie Austin. OMG, one of those circle moments. Love it.

Yeah, Lucky Love, Cherie Austin. There. Now, Maria, is Kevin there as well? You'd remember dancing to some of the two tracks? Yes. And can you remember Bonanza Boot Scooters? And the two instructors? I'm trying to remember the Australian name given to one of their instructors because his first name was just too hard. His last name's already too hard. But I'm trying to remember. So, here we go. I'm not getting lucky at all. I haven't got lucky arms, lucky legs. Haven't even got lucky lips. But back in the day, before we did Gary Lafferty's Lucky Lips, we did Kevin Maria's Lucky Lips to Magnificent Seven. The Magnificent Seven were an Australian country band, and they had this great version of Lucky Lips. And we've got them playing for you right now here on Enjoy the Ride.

What a great version of that track. It that crosses over between country rock, rock and roll is condensed to it. It's a nice upbeat version. I remember dancing Lucky Lips to Magnificent Seven. Kelly, Kelly, Kelly, Kelly, Kelly, thank you, thank you, thank you, thank you. The two instructors from Bonanza Boot Scooters were Brian and Light. And he went by the name of Light, whether it be L-I-G-H-T or L-I-T-E. It was just because his name was so hard to say. And it was Brian and Light. And he choreographed one of the dances that we played in today's show. Yes! Yes, yes, yes, yes. I'm happy. Thank you so much. Thank you. Thank you, thank you, thank you. Yeah. Yeah, Lucky Lips, Kim and Maria, who are the guests at next year's Step Back in Time. Nostalgic, sorry to say that word, guys. Nostalgic careers and choreography from iconic choreographers from Australia. And the date's already been set. Tables already, lots of them already been booked. A number of people are just booking anyway. It's just the way it is. It just sells out. It's only been going for a couple of years, but it just sells out so quickly. Just to say, sorry, Kevin and Marie, but Eric Colum had a dance out of a different easy intermediate one to that song back in the day as well. Let's keep this shoe on the road. What are we into? Well, we're nearly into our final quarter. How about Sue Coates back in 03 choreographed this one? It's been a long time since I played Connie Francis on Enjoy the Ride. It's so long, it's probably never. But you know what? Everybody's somebody's fool sometimes. And you could dance it to a Scooter lead track called On Your Own. Otherwise, the original one called Lucky Me is the dance. To Everybody is Somebody's Fool.

And ain't that the truth? Connie Francis, everybody's somebody's fool. And yeah, we all get lucky sometimes, don't we? We do. You're enjoying the ride. Today we are finishing the L's. Classic Australian choreography beginning with the letter L that is nearly between like 18 to 25, nearly 30 years old. And someone said, Kel, what are you going to do when you finish the Z? Well, I've been doing this show for 2.5 years now, I think, and I'm only up to M today. And we do it every week. So I suppose I've got another few good years left in me then. And I said, what about the classic choreography that is from 205 to 215? For those 10 years, it's still called, or maybe called, classic choreography. Because that's what it'll be, wouldn't it? It'd be classic choreography of 10 years or more. Yeah, that's my plan. If I'm still here, if we still have radio, the internet, who knows? Lucky me. Oh, yeah, that's the name of the next one. Diane Joseph. The Central Coast of Australia, Central Coast of New South Wales, up at Gosford. She choreographed this dance last century, back in 97. Yes, ladies and gentlemen, nearly 30 years ago. She got a couple of alternate tracks. You could use More Than You'll Ever Know by Travis Tritt, Jack of All Trades by Brian Smith, but it was choreographed to a classic by Ricochet. Lucky me, you got your daddy's money and your mother's good looks.

What a great track from Ricochet. Daddy's Money. Lucky me, the name of the dance. Trent, yes, as I just stated about time, you may be listening, but you're not chatting to me. You're not talking to me. You're not talking to me. I don't know if you're there. There can be 1,000 listeners out there in listening radio land on their phones, on the internet. They could be out there, but we only know about 400 people are saying hello. And of that, 24 actually writing it. So if you're there, folks, do not be scared to hop on a device, get on Line Dancer Radio chat room, and just say good day. I mean, if Maureen can do it from Scotland, you can damn well do it if you're listening in Australia. Just let me tell you. We want to know if you're live and kicking. Three more people banned. Louise, Lena, and Veronica are banned. They just posted a picture all in their Hawaiian outfits, their leis and all their shirts, as they're enjoying Hawaiian night on Norfolk Island, while I am having some heated up spring rolls and some adult cordial and enjoying the ride with you guys. I mean, yeah, I'm loving it, but it's not as if I'm on a tropical island off the coast of Queensland, am I? No. Okay, let's keep on going because play one of my favourite groups. One of my favourite groups, the Eagles. Growing up in the 70s and listening to music, we were often influenced by certainly our family. And they were playing country and western and 50s, 60s rock and roll like Elvis and Bill Haley, etc. And of course, as kids growing up, you just go and you start searching outside that avenue. And my mate Dale, he was listening to rock, metal, and I was listening to Led Zeppelin, Uriah Heep, Kiss, Black Sabbath, and loved it. But then on my lighter side, there was the West Coast sound, the Eagles, Linda Ronstadt, Jackson Browne, and I love listening to that. I've got to see the Eagles a couple of times, loved every minute. Talk about reliving memories from growing up. Right now, we've got a track called Lion Eyes. The dance is called Lion Eyes. Warren Fleming choreographed this one. You know you're going to love it. Here's the Eagles.

Yeah, a couple of people are trying to get out of jail, getting there using their Monopoly get out of jail free pass. I'm not sure, Lou, if you're going to post crumb steak, if that's enough to get you out of jail. True, the Ricochet track's been ages. Marianne, thank you for tuning in. I'm glad you're listening and enjoying the classic tracks. And now the missus has gone on. She's already banned. Yep, posting pictures in their Hawaiian outfits with Lou and Lena. That's blackballed. That's banned. You can't be having a good time while I'm stuck in the office entertaining millions and tens of people here on Enjoy the Ride on Line Dancer Radio. You just can't be enjoying yourself. But it's not a post on the internet's awful up there. She only gets it in the room. So I don't think she posted it in the actual chat. And so I will read to you what she said or not. Yeah, maybe. She just said, it's from the wifey. The wifey, she just said, tune in, listening to it up there, and just having a good time. And you're allowed. You're absolutely allowed. And we hope you have the rest of the week is great. I will go iron some clothes and cook some lunch for next week and make the bed. No, I've already made the bed. I've already done that. Here's another classic from the album Allow Us to Be Frank. Westlife, way back, decided to do some crooner tracks on an album. Just like we've got our one choreographed Twist and Shout from the album Jukebox. And this one is Westlife singing Mac the Knife. Jim Watt, the late Jim Watt, and Barb Cremona back in 06 choreographed this one called Mac is Back. Jim had a number of national and certainly local hits with some of his dance. He had Wonder Hey Baby before the Country Hey Baby version. And he's one of his biggest was, I'm going to tell you again when I remember it, but right now, here's Mac the Knife by Westlife with Mac is Back. Let's enjoy the last 25.

Veronica's listening from the RSL, where they're having their social tonight, their Hawaiian social on Norfolk Island off the coast of Queensland. And it's a bit crackly, but that's what it is when you're pedaling under the table to try and get that sort of internet. It happens a bit like that. Our first M, Mac is Back, by Barbara and Jim. And Barbara had Jim had a dance, Always Have, Always Will. Now, there was a beginner one that came out well after their intermediate one. Their intermediate one was a hit. It was huge around Australia. And it put him on the map. He's a funny guy. He's passed away now. And he always wanted to go, I can't dance as well as everyone else. And they go, mate, you're just not in boots. And he got himself a pair of Cuban heels on his boots. We're talking way back in the 90s. And suddenly his dancing improved, his posture improved, his footwork improved. And he went, wow, it was all about the footwear. Now, we can't talk about that now with jazz sneakers and dance sneakers out that are, probably 80% of our floor at the moment. I have a couple of pair, but I still dance and teach in boots every week. And at a social, I'll wear them. And I'll carry the other ones depending on the floor surface. And I encourage all my new beginners, they go, always bring a couple of pair of shoes, because what you're wearing might not suit the surface of floor that you are dancing on. So you've got to be careful about that. And the other thing is those, let's call them shoe socks, for want of a better name for them. That we used to use. And Pat, one of my dancers and one of my right-hand girls, she makes them for charity and at many events. And she always carry a pair with me just in case. The floor's sticky or you never know. The dance is called the McNamara Shuffle. Don't have a clue why. It's got nothing to do with the song or the choreographers. Now, again, there are some international classics to the Leroy Parnell track, Country Down to My Soul. But Margaret Allpress and Cheryl McFadden from Melbourne, way back, choreographed a dance called McNamara Shuffle. And I'm going to ask the question, for all those that don't know my Leroy Parnell story, put up your hand. And if there's anyone that hasn't heard it, I will tell it. For anyone that has heard my Leroy Parnell story, it's time for them to make a cup of coffee after this.

0: country.
1: Yeah, that's country, all right. Leroy Parnell. There were two people that had their hands up and said they haven't heard the Leroy Parnell story. So those that have, you've got to go and get a coffee or dessert or a wine. What time is it? Yeah, maybe that. Not the English. No, Maureen, not you. It's breakfast. So you might get a morning coffee, something like that. Leroy Parnell, got to see him live. And everyone in the concert's calling out, "Hot tamales, play hot tamales, play hot tamales." And he did a signing after the show. And I was with another guy. We were doing country radio on community radio station. And the show was called Red Hot and Country. And we played out of the local Penrith area. And he says, "Why are they asking for a song I don't sing?" And I said, "Well, you do actually. You sing a song called Country Down to My Soul. And an internationally iconic line dance is choreographed to it called Hot Tamales." He goes, "Oh, I didn't know that." That doesn't happen nowadays. Country artists are very well aware of line dances choreographed because their sales increase through the roof when there's a line dance choreographed to their music. And he said, "We don't play it anymore. I've got a new band. They don't even know it." He goes, "Oh, geez, I can't even hardly remember it." I went, "Where are you playing next?" And he said, "We're playing at the Gympie Muster." I said, "Well, you're in trouble." I said, "Because, Leroy, if you do not play this song at your concert at the Gympie Muster, they will throw stuff at you, full or empty. It is your biggest and most well-known song hit in our country." He goes, "Oh, God, how do I fix it?" And we said, "Well, you better come back to our place and learn it." And he went, "Okay." So we offered him two in the band the next day. We said, "We'll take you west and see the sights of the Blue Mountains with our beautiful natural mountains and bush trails. Or we can take you into Sydney and we'll show you the Opera House and the Sydney Harbour Bridge." And he goes, "I'd love to do that." So I had a passenger van and another guy had a big Land Cruiser. So we drove into Sydney and we got pictures taken in front of the Opera House and under the Harbour Bridge. And he said, "How do I learn this song?" And my mate Ron goes, "Back to my place." So we go back to his place. On his jukebox, he's got Country Down to My Soul. And he puts it on, and the lead guitarist is in front of the jukebox, air guitaring chords. It's G, C. I'm not a guitar. I'm not a muser. But he's air guitaring the chords for this song. Leroy Parnell has got the CD with the slick out of it. And he's looking at the words again so he can re-remember the words. And we got photos taken with him. I pride and place here in my office somewhere. Photo with the band and Leroy Parnell. And a very, very special moment. And he sang Country Down to My Soul at the Gympie Muster. And he didn't get stuff thrown at him. So that's a good thing. A very good thing. Back in 06, Robin Underwood, she choreographed a dance called Made for Loving You. I'm ready to play Kiss. I'm ready. I've played Kiss before on Online Dancer Radio. I was ready for I Was Made for Loving You, but no. This is Made for Loving You by Anastasia from her album Not That Kind. And we've got a 64 count, one wall intermediate line dance from Robin to Anastasia, right here towards the end of Enjoy the Ride.

Yeah, Anastasia, Made for Loving You. I can fit two more in if I'm really quick. And we're going to do Made in Japan. Sounds like most things we buy. Buck Owens sings this classic. And another Jan Wiley dance from back 21 years ago. She choreographed Made in Japan. Here's Buck Owens.

I'm going to go real quick and say goodbye. I'm not going to play a magic track, which it was. I'm going to play Make Love to Me. Oh, but my wife is sort of overseas. His son, eh? And the dance, Make Love to Me. We'll do the magic next month.

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0: Next round's on me.
1: Hello, dancers. It's Betty Drummond here. I was wondering, do you know how important your votes are in the line dancer charts? Well, I can tell you, they are far more important than you realise. Those little clicks of yours don't just help build the most comprehensive and accurate real-time charts, but they also create the nominations for the Crystal Boot Awards.
2: Last year, we hit a wonderful new record, reaching over 30,000 live votes in a month. 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So this year, we're raising the bar. We're aiming for 50,000.
1: Speaking now directly to dancers who may not vote or who live outside the UK, I want to say yes, we see you and we really want you to take part too. 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So come on, dancers, remember to make your votes. You know it's the right thing to do.

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Well, good evening, good morning, and good afternoon, dancers or listeners. Welcome to this week's edition of The New Line with me, Michael Lynn, for Line Dancer Radio. This is my last show this week before we leave and set off for Livon in northern France for FestiLine. So we'll actually be setting off early hours of Thursday morning so that we can get chilled, get settled in our bungalow, because we're hiring a bungalow with kind of an Airbnb situation, so that we can ensure we've got toilet seats with a toilet seat and that we've got a bedroom with only me and Nick in and not three random French people just turning up and saying bonjour, and we don't know who they are, and we're sharing the room with them. So we've just done Pass Only this year and then booked our own accommodation because we love the event, but the accommodation is just not ideal, shall we say. And at my day and age, and especially with Nick's needs as well, we just need a bit more privacy. So yes, so looking forward to going away, and it's going to be a scorchy, because they said at the weekend it's going to be building up to 28-30 degrees. I mean, oh my God, I cannot cope. I'll be melting, honestly. Right, okay, I'd seen it just be cold, because then if you can get warm from dancing, then that's easy. But we're going to be, what's the word, dripping like knackered fridges, aren't we? That's my best British voice. Okay, so welcome everybody. We open the show there with Disco Cherry by Purple Disco Machine. I love that band. They sound so vintage, but sound so modern all at the same time. Right, okay, where are we now? Well, we're going to go on with the show, Michael. Hey, do you know what's happening? Maybe. Okay, so what we're going to start with here. We're going to start with a little bit of What Do You Want From Me? This is an advanced level nightclub two-step from Shaz Walton, and the track is by Adam Lambert and Pink.

What do you want from me? Advanced level nightclub two-step from Shaz Bolton. Next up, we're going to settle the score from Fred and Shane. This is from 2022. The track is Legend, and it's The Score. Advanced level from 2022.

Oh, settle the score. Love that one. So punchy from Fred and Shane. Musicology now by Prince. And this dance is old. It's one of JP's favourites. Advanced level, and it's from 2009. And literally, the musicology of this dance is so unique.

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1: 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And that's time.
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1: There we go. That one that you just said there was No Sugar Free from Niels Poulsen. Who remembers that one? The great track is by Sicko Toy featuring Inna and Antonia. Absolutely great. Fabulous. Just lost my voice there slightly as I was belching. And also Musicology there from Masters in Line from way, way, way back. Fabulous. Right. Okay, where are we going next? Well, next up we have My Father's Son. This is by Roy Vedonk and Roy Hadjisavotu. Choreographed in 2015. We love this one. West Coast Swing, High Intermediate. Gorgeous, gorgeous. Here we go.

Oh, my father sent there by Roy Hatasubota and Roy Verdonk. Love that West Coast swing. Good evening to Beth Thompson and Linda Lee. I hope you are both well. Thank you for tuning in. And Ashley Sims-Reese, welcome to the New Line. Your 1 hour jam-packed show, giving you that little fix of something a little bit different. Okay, so we're going to slow things right down. No, we're not. Actually, we're going to slow things down in a moment. But we're going to go with this dance. The track is called Going Home, and it's by Hedgegard, featuring Nabia and Patrick Dorgan. And you're like, oh, that doesn't sound familiar. Well, it will. This is Walk of Fame. This is Simon Ward and Niels Paulsen, Walk of Shame. Love this dance. It is a cha-cha-cha and a samba. We really need to bring it back. Coming out in 2016, intermediate level. Love this.

Oh, fabulous, fabulous, fabulous. That is the amazing Wicked Moves. The dance comes from Pim van Grooter and the track is by Marcus and Martinez. Courgette in 2022 Advanced Level Nightclub Tuesday. I just j'adore it. So gorgeous. Excuse me. I'm going to completely change tone. With a dance from Tim Johnson. This is Go Down. The track is by Spice and it's Go Down Day featuring Sean Paul and Shaggy. Here we go, phrased advance.

Bum-ba-dum. That is Go Down There from Tim Johnson. Track is by Spice. Okay, we're going to go to George Michael and Father Figure. This is choreographed by Moretti Seville. She has choreographed a few dances, the most famous one being I Held Your Hand with Niels Paulsen. But this is Father Figure Cha, an advanced level cha-cha-cha from her, choreographed in 2008.

Oh, there we are. Happily talking away to myself, forgetting that I hadn't put the mic on at all. That one there that you just heard was Waiting for a Call. Track is by Jonathan Roy and the dance High Intermediate from Rhea Ross from 2025. Fabulous BT number. If we're going to go way back now, well, we're going to go back a little bit. This comes from Shaz Walton, and this is Dirty Bit. It's an intermediate level funky dance choreographed in 2010 to the track by the Black Eyed Peas. Fabulous dance. Fabulous track with that kind of dirty dancing sample going through it. And this is from 2010. Who remembers this?

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2: Oh dear, love that from Shaz Walton. Blast from the past there. Linda Lee reminiscing as well. Oh, fabulous dance. Oh, right, okay. Wow. Where are we going next? Well, what we're going to do is look at something that's a little bit more current for us. And this comes from the fabulous Joey Ryan. This is what I've imagined music sounds like in heaven. This is Change Is Coming. It's one of my favourite dances of last year. Even though technically it's released in 2026, it was still taught in 2025. This is The Careful One and Changes. I love this. His voice is so angelic, this guy's. And this choreography, sometimes they don't have to be nuts, still to be enjoyable.

Absolutely love that. Change is coming. So beautiful there. Joey Warren. And yes, gorgeous, gorgeous. And one that he taught at the Tipsy Toad, which a very good friend of mine was calling. And yes, gorgeous, gorgeous. And one that he taught at the Tipsy Toad, which a very good friend of mine was calling it the Frisky Frog, which just made me chuckle a lot.

Line on Thursday this week, and we should be back on Bank Holiday Monday. So I'm sure we'll be in safe hands with one of the guys if they do cover, but check out the schedule. So we're going to play out with Born to Win, and I can't wait to see some of you very, very soon. Take care, peace out, and look after yourself. Happy dancing.

I was born to win. I was born to win.

0: to win. 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

Cantina and Cobble Wobble, I poured a shot of mezcal in a glass. Started talking to the worm at the bottom of the bottle. We cried and we laughed. About then I started losing all feeling. For every shot I had, I must have had one more. Next thing I know, I was staring at the ceiling. One tequila, two tequila, three tequila, four. Well, it got a little wild at the bachelorette party. Little Katie Shepherd weighed a buck 05. She went from quiet and shy to want to fight everybody. White dress,

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I got a message for you from our Heavenly Father. 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
1: Hello dancers, it's Betty Drummond here. I was wondering, do you know how important your votes are in the Line Dancer charts? Well, I can tell you, they are far more important than you realise. Those little clicks of yours don't just help build the most comprehensive and accurate real-time charts, but they also create the nominations for the Crystal Boot Awards.
2: Last year, we hit a wonderful new record, reaching over 30,000 live votes in a month. 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And of course, the more who join in, the stronger and the more connected we become. So this year, we're raising the bar. We're aiming for 50,000.
1: Speaking now directly to dancers who may not vote or who live outside the UK, I want to say yes, we see you and we really want you to take part too. 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

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Well, she walked right up to me, handed me a beer, gave me a look like, let's get out of here. And that's when I realized that she was every cowboy's dream come true.

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1: And look at that. It's already Tuesday again. We are back on air. This is live. It is May 19th. Happy anniversary to Donna. This is our, first date anniversary as well as wedding anniversary. And of course, we still go month by month by month. So we are, and let her quiz her on how many years since our first date at Ocean City, New Jersey. But that was back on February the 19th. Of course, this is not February. It's a couple months in, but I'll just have her tell me what year it was, and we'll go from there. But anyways, welcome to the show. I am talking to you live from Charlotte. It's a beautiful day today. Temperatures in the 80s. I'm seeing the sun right now. And starting to get a little hot out there. It's about dang time that started happening. So today is a nice and easy laid-back day. So I'm loving today because we're not rushing off to an event this weekend. I don't have a grid in front of me that I'm going to run through. I know marathon is coming up. It's a couple weeks away, and we're going to talk all about that next week. But I'm not going to try to rattle off a bunch of stuff on the grids. Matter of fact, my lovely wife came up to me today, handed me a piece of paper and say, "You're playing this or else," which is her playlist. Of course, she didn't say it that way, but I got the message. I know what I'm supposed to do. She is my producer, after all. So it's actually great because what happened this weekend is, of course, Donna and I had danced every night, every day this last week. We were out on Friday. We went up to Winston. There was a small local workshop with Trevor Thornton up in the Winston-Salem area. So we went out there, volunteered to DJ for them on their Friday night pre-party, and then again on Saturday for the workshop, and then kept dancing until 10:30 on Saturday night, and then packed up the car, thanks to Keith Broker for helping me pack up the car. And next thing you know, we're sitting at a bar in Winston and still dancing. So it's DJ out there. Let us put anything in. So sports car and a couple other dances.

managed to get out there. Of course, they did the wobble and a couple others. So that kept us busy right up until probably, 1 o'clock in the morning? At least Donna and I, we headed out early, hour drive back home. And then on Sunday is our Ballroom V. So Sunday, again, is our intermediate advanced. And given that we're only a couple weeks and a couple of the Ballroom Vs from the marathon, we started focusing on what dances we're likely to see at night requested. And, you know, focus on the choreographers that are coming out the line dance marathon. Of course, Laura Stiles, the wonderful Laura Stiles, if you know her, you know she knows every single dance. But she came with a handwritten list of all the dances she knows for each of the choreographers. And we always powwow about an hour before dancing starts over at the local Starbucks. So we sit down, have our drinks, and started going through the list of the dances that we probably should start trying to practice. Whether it's Sunday or next Sunday, we're going back. And that's where Donna got her source material for tonight's playlist. So, again, she came to me and said, well, here's all the things. And, you know, the great thing is I looked at the list, and I'm like, not bad at all. Because I don't like repeating a lot of stuff. You hear a lot of music get repeated, you know, anytime you go to an event. And, of course, we have tons of, you know, DJs and schedules on Line Dancer Radio. So, of course, if something's hot and it's just coming out, you're probably hearing it a half dozen times during during the week on Line Dancer Radio. And, of course, I want to try to pluck your memory and take you down back memory lane a little bit as well. And hopefully one of these dances we end up playing that we haven't played before will spark a memory and, you know, maybe it'll end up being requested because you remember dancing it and you want to bring it back. So that's the hope. I want to say hello to our Facebook friends. We have Line Dance Radio Facebook chat. If you go out and look under Line Dancer Radio chat room, you'll see my ugly mug sitting right up on top there, and you can join Joan and myself. We got Joan Caitlin is jumped on. How you doing? Lou, all the way from Canberra in Australia, has joined us as well. And always loving the company when we're playing tonight. So, yes, the approved playlist. But before I do that, let me just talk a little bit about the Trevor Thornton Workshop. So Trevor came out, of course, came up from Florida, drove up, and he shared with a very mixed group of dancers. So this is again the Winston-Salem area, which pulls from Charlotte, Greensboro, Raleigh, obviously Durham, so many different places here in North America. There was a Gina Davis and her contingency of the Boots Besties and Babes. I'm not sure I got that sequence right. And a dozen of their girls come up from Myrtle Beach, all loving Trevor. Of course, they like their Out Like That, which is one of their favorites, and that's, of course, one of Trevor's dances. So we had a very broad mix of dancers. We had beginner honky-tonks right up to our advanced circuit dancers. So, but he delivered. He brought to us his Freight Train Fever. That is Fever Dream. I think I played that in the last couple of weeks. That's, I think, Carl Harry Winston, his Fever Dream, same song, so a floor split for that. He's got a dance he called Freight Train Fever. He's got a dance called On Purpose and then Getaway Car. Some of these are collaborations with Brandon Zawarski. Played most of those within the last couple months, but the one I wanted to play for you is the brand new one that he taught us. We were the first group to learn this dance. Kind of fell in love with the song, and I want you to hear it. So the song is Hank Devlin. It's Drink With Me. It is a new dance called Drink With Us by Brandon and Trevor. Here you go.

And that was called Drink With Me. The artist is Hank Devlin. The dance is called Drink With Us by Brandon and Trevor. And I don't know what your thoughts are, but I find that a very catchy, very cool song. I love the composition of the music, the drums and everything like that. So that one hits for me. So when it comes out on Copper Knob, go ahead and take a look at that. Dance was a lot of fun as well. A lot of unique steps in there that made it a lot of fun. So check it out when you see it at Facebook and hit Copper Knob. All right, so we're talking, I don't even know what to call it, Donna's List. Donna Do List. I guess maybe Donna's, I don't know what you call it. But this is Donna's request, I did air quotes, to Craig to play these songs. But I love them, and we're going to get right to them. So the first thing I want to do, of course, we're talking marathons. So marathons in 2 weeks, 2 weekends from now. Blessed and honored to now join them as one of their DJs. I'm going to be DJing alongside the incredible Jill Babinek. And intimidated, of course, because the line dance marathon is a pretty dang big marathon or line dance weekend. It's being hosted by Scott Blevins. Sorry about that. And it's the first time that Donna and I ever went to an event. It was a line dance marathon, I think. I'm trying to remember. I think it was our first event ever, and it just after things started opening up after COVID. And, of course, the line dance marathon is the one we had to pick, right? Because if you look at the grid, there are no, you know, lengthy breaks for lunch. You just keep on going and going and going. So we walked up, we registered, we get that grid. And, you know, silly us, of course, we're newbies. We look at that grid and we, you know, go back to our days of picking classes in college and we're like, okay, this hour we do this, this hour we do this, this hour we do this. Oh, hold on. Yes, I'm getting to that, Donna, so you got to tell the story, and I will. I'll get to that. But you got to do this, this, this, and this, you know. So the 9 o'clock hour, here's the class we're taking. 10 o'clock hour, here's the class we're taking. Okay, we're kids in college, we're picking our courses. Oh, my God. We learned very quickly that you really got to pace yourself. And I want to play for you. I believe this was the first lesson we ever took at one of these workshops. And it will always go down, you know, we'll always remember it. Of course, I'm guessing what the name of the dance is. But beautiful advanced waltz that we picked up from Bonnie Matthews. First lesson we ever took. Of course, we're newbies. We're probably easily in that higher improver. No, we're in the intermediate or, you know, where we are today. But for some reason, this is a class we took to kick off our career, if you will, in the line dance circuit. And I'm going to play it for you. It's Blindsided. And this is Gary and Maggie's Blindsided, Beautiful Waltz. It's a song by Charlotte Lee.

advanced. I believe it's actually phrased. And yeah, that's what I decided to take. Two little improver, dancers that just now started entering the circuit, and that is the first of hundreds, now probably around thousands of dances that we've learned. Now, whether we retained, I couldn't tell you, but that definitely has a story to it. But continuing that story, so this list tonight's Donna's list, obviously, uniqueness about it is that it's featuring every choreographer that is at the Line Dance Marathon. So we're going to try our best to get a lot of these in. We got a ton of them because there's a ton of instructors. There is no order. I just happened to be looking at the little post-it she handed me, and I started typing them in, and I'm like, oh, geez, they're not even alphabetized. And, of course, I'm lazy, so I didn't alphabetize them. So there is no particular order here, but I'm just going to start playing. I'm going to try to get to at least two per person. I can't promise we'll have time for it all, but I'm going to start with Amy Bailey. And, of course, this is our marathon memory with Amy. We took best day ever with her. She was in the main ballroom in Line Dance Marathon teaching this one. Of course, all her shirts are saying best day ever. Love this song. Haven't really seen it come up a lot recently, but there's no reason why it shouldn't. This is Sly and the Family Stallone called Best Day Ever.

0: the best day ever.
1: And of course, it was the best day ever that is in Amy Glass choreography. It is Sly and the Family Stallone. The song is called Best Day Ever. The other one I have for Amy, and again, the list is focusing on North American choreographers. I know there's a lot of internationals coming in, but I think we're going to be focusing a lot on the North American choreographers. Of course, this is North America in line, so that's what we do. The one I'm going to play for Amy, I have What a Man Gotta Do and Moses, Roses, and Toes. I had to pick one of those, and I'm going to do Moses, Roses, and that's because we've been dancing in the club for years now, and it's continually requested. I know Terry Schulenberger down here that we dance with always requests it. Always comes up, puts MRT on the request list, and this is what she means. So this is Lee Bryce. The song is called Soul, and the dance is Moses, Roses, Toes by Amy Glass Bailey.

That was Moses, Roses, and Toses. That was Soul by Lee Bryce. All right, so we're moving on. We got John Robinson coming up here. Of course, I got a couple in here, but can play two. So we're going to move it along here. Two I'm picking out of the three. So she threw in We'll Go Dancing, but I'm not going to play that one. What I'm going to play is Hootenanny, otherwise known as Farm Party, because that's one we used to do in the club years ago as well. Used to put Hootenanny on the floor and East Coast Swing on the outside. This is Farm Party by The Farm Inc.

0: somebody don't.
1: Be honest, you were singing, weren't you? I was. All right, so that was Hootenanny. I got an audible. Of course, I got a little message that say, but you got to play Wilgo Dancing because that was taught at Marathon. You know what? You're right. So I was going to play Mississippi Countdown. We'll have to do that again. Maybe we'll do that around the Nice All Time because that's when we first learned it from, Kelly Cavallaro or from John that we learned it. But that was choice number three. I think choice number two is the one we're definitely going to be playing for you. This is Wilgo Dancing. This is Willie Brown and John Robinson collaboration. We learned it, Donna and I, at the Marathon. The song is called Take My Hand by Scary Boar. Here we go.

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1: Line Dancer Radio. It should say Line Dancer Radio at the end of that one, but we are on 24/7. You got DJs throughout the week broadcasting live. You got recaps of the shows throughout the week as well. And then we don't have recaps and we don't have DJs going live. You got all the incredible dance music being played 7/24. And of course, if you've noticed, the Line Dancer Radio website starting to get a little bit of a refresh. There's some exciting things coming soon. We got new shows coming through. Coming soon, they're going to be announced. So keep your eyes open, and I look forward to hearing you on another show or joining us on other shows here. So I wanted to step into Facebook and say hello to Ayn, who has joined us as well. I'm assuming I'm going to see you at Marathon. I'm guessing you're going to be, probably jumping from one event to another event. We'll see on, Sunday at 2 p.m. because you it's a joke. I'm saying, managed to get to Portland and Florida's Line Dance in one weekend, so I can't imagine it. I can't imagine even being awake enough to take a lesson at that point in time, but I'm glad you joined us. Martha's joined us as well. We're getting excited about Gettysburg. That's coming up. A lot of great ideas. I'm looking forward to being part of that, and I'm pleased to be part of that, of course. And I'm looking forward to the faces of the dancers as they experience what Martha has in store for them. So let's get back to Donna's list here. No particular order. Next one on the list is Brenna Stith. Of course, Brenna, we met down in Florida. We met her elsewhere. She lives in our region here. But down in Florida, she went to go teach us this particular dance. We got through 3/4 of the dance, and then we never got it again. So the hope is that we'll be able to pick this one up. This is her dance called Spiderweb. This is Brenna Stith. The artist is Haley Reinhardt. And here you go.

And that was Spiderweb by Brenna Stith. Choreography by Brenna Stith, and the artist is Haley Reinhardt. The song is called Spiderweb. Another one I got for you for Brenna is Roundtable Rival. Of course, Donna and I, we were first introduced to the song by Lindsey Stirling, incredible, violinist, and introduced to it by dancing a dance up in the club. And then next thing you know, we show up at an event and we saw Roundtable Rival coming up. We're like, oh my God, I don't know if we remember it. And that's when we learned that there was actually an even better dance to Roundtable Rival, and that one was choreographed by Brenna Stith. Here you go. This is Roundtable Rival by Lindsey Stirling.

That was Roundtable Rival playing that warm for you. That is Brenna Stith, who's coming out to Marathon. The other person that's coming out to Marathon is Jason Takahashi. And if you were one of the fortunate people, so Jason tends to travel for work. And when he travels, he'll look up, you know, where people are dancing. And occasionally he'll reach out and see where you guys dancing. And next thing you know, we got a group of people all going out. Jason and a couple of his friends coming out. And we're all hitting the floor. We managed to do that here in Charlotte at one point in time. So it was a great night. But I'll play for you. So I got two of them that Donna put on the list here. The first one's called Unfinished, and the other one's called No Expectations. I'm going to play the second one for you. This is called Expectations, the name of the song. It's Lauren, Jaragui. Jaregui. So I'm going to play this one for you. I'm going to say hello to Anthony, who is Anthony Gordon, who joined in on the chat. How you doing, sir? We'll be seeing you shortly here in the next couple weeks, but let's go ahead and get No Expectations playing for you. This is Jason Takahashi's choreography, No Expectations.

0: expect, we expect.
1: And that was No Expectations. The song was called Expectations by Lauren Jara Gooey. The other one I was coming back to was Unfinished, another Jason Takahashi. The song's called Beautifully Unfinished by Ella Henderson.

So that right there is the reason why I go by Donna and Greg, because what a great choice, great selections of dances, and I'm loving her list. Of course, we're going through Donna's list of dances by the choreographers, North American choreographers, coming out to Marathon. Just stopping into Facebook, I saw Ray Yakuta joined us. How you doing, sir? I thought you guys did Cosmic tonight. Isn't Tuesday typically your Cosmic night? But I know we're going to be seeing you in the next couple of weeks. You're competing, USLDCC, actually. Looking forward to cheering you guys on here. So that's a couple of weeks. But let's get to the list. We got Dustin. Dustin Betts. Got a couple in here. We got 90 Days. I'm not going to play that one. Sorry, Don, I'm not playing that one. I played that twice already, but I am playing the other two. This one I haven't played in a while. Actually, I don't think I played it at all. This is a Dustin Betts. This is Dustin and Debbie Rushton. And song's called Balloons. Artist is Confetti. And the dance is called Party Pants.

dollar. I'm doing that because I know it's popular in a number of the bars in this region here. This is a Chase That Dollar. Choreographed by Dustin Betts. Song's called Expensive by Tori Kelly.

See, Tina Foster, see, this is what I, this is the nice thing about Donna sending me the playlist, is I don't have to worry about it. So I could have hit that, you know, a couple times, but it's, you can blame Donna. All right, so that was Chase That Dollar, Dustin Betts. Of course, we're talking marathon, and we're going through Donna's list of what she wants to hear tonight while she's running on the treadmill, jogging, running, walking, whatever it is she's doing today. And we're getting down through the list, but we got an hour left. We got so much more to go. Next one I got for you here is Jill Weiss. And again, no particular order that I could figure out. And I'm going to have to throw two of them on here. I think we already played Shake That Bottle a couple times. So the one I'm going to be doing here is My Two Cents. My Two Cents. This is one of Jill Weiss's choreography. The song's called My Two Cents by Carl Emerald.

That was called My Two Cents. The artist is Caro Emerald. That is My Two Cents. Jill Weiss is choreography. So before I continue, Anthony, I got a request for you. I saw your post that says pants, pants, pants, pants. Don't tell Laura this is what you're doing, but I want you to step away right now and just start

0: running through the house yelling pants, pants, pants, just like what you texted here. Tell me what her facial expression was. All right, so we're continuing on. We got one more here for Jill Weiss. This one, I love this song. Cute lyrics. I was going to put this one on. And then of course, Maggie and Gary's got dance. Let's see. What was it called? Boy, well, now escapes me. But this one's called About Last Night. I was going to have a whole story being told about, half past tipsy. And then, three shots, three tequila. And then, we'll have About Last Night. And then the morning after, that was the cute little Maggie Gary. I was going to tell a whole story about, someone through dance names. But this one's called About Last Night. The song is Out of Sight. Here we go.
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0: Make Saturday mornings a date with Dave Morgan and carry on up the line at 10:30 a.m. UK time. 2 hours of a right carry-on.
1: So we got testing 1, 2, 3. What happened to my microphone? Testing 1, 2, 3. Did I end up dying out here? Where is my microphone? Testing. Well, I'm hoping you can hear me. I can't hear me, but that's okay. I don't need to hear me. I hear myself enough. So I see Mr. Baycroft has joined us online. How you doing, sir? Welcome to the show. Just to catch you up, we are we're doing North America in line with DJ Donna Statt. We're playing all of Donna's requests tonight. She went through the list of choreographers that are North American choreographers, and she wrote out a list of the dances that she wanted to hear while she is on the... Oh, she just texted me. I might be in trouble. And to catch you up, we have Anthony Gordon running around the house yelling, pants, pants, pants. We're still waiting for the outcome of that little... dead air. Oh, I got dead air. All right, well, let's... Hopefully you can hear me. I don't know what's going on here. I'll try again in a few moments. Heading on to Joe. Testing. 1, 2, 3. Oh, how about that? Does that get me online? It's that little stupid little button. Of course, red, green, colorblind. I don't see it's green. Hopefully you can hear me now. A lot of dead air. So that was the sound of silence. Just, you know, hopefully you danced it and enjoyed it. Hopefully you can hear me now. I'm waiting for Donna to send me a message saying... You're all enough. Just you're live and good there. Anyways, so I was saying hello to Mr. Baycroft, who has joined us online here. Welcome, sir. Of course, Dave is on Line Dancer Radio as well, and you have to catch up on some of his shows, especially the chart shows. I love those, and then the new stuff show. I love those as well. So I'm hoping everyone. I see everyone's posting. See, that's what you do. You go quiet, and that's when everyone starts posting on your chat. That's great. That's how you get engagement. You just go quiet. Oh, there we go. Yes, you can hear me. That's wonderful. All right, so I don't know if you heard me, Dave. We're trying to get you caught up. We're going through North American Line with Donna Statt, DJ Donna Statt. She gave me a list of all the dances she wanted to hear while she was out jogging, running today. And I was on a little time, so I don't even have to repeat myself. Okay, well, good. Let's get on to the music then. Thank you. All right, so we got Joe Thompson. Again, no particular order. We got three songs here. Oh, yeah. Boy, this is a tough one because I might just have to play all three here. So this is Shoes of Another Man. Shoes of Another Man. This is Joe Thompson, Szymanski. Of course, Joe is coming out to Line Dance Marathon. Here you go. This is Brother Yosef is the artist.

Shoes of Another Man by Brother Yosef. That is For the Dance, Shoes of Another Man by Joe Thompson Zemanski. And thank you, Ian. About last night, yes, there's another intermediate out there by Debbie Rushton, who will also be at Marathon. All right, so we got two more for Joe. And the next one, I just can't choose not to play it. You'll recognize it's Un Poquito by Diego Torres and Carlos Vives. The dance is called Un Poquito by Rachel McEnany and Joe Thompson.

And that was Un Boquito, a little bit. That's Rachel McEnany and Joe Thompson. Last one I'm going to play for you here by Joe. Well, first of all, quick memory on Un Boquito. Of course, Donna, Myrtle Beach, right outside the Ditz Hotel. And just a pop-up lesson of Un Boquito right by the poolside, right by the ocean side. So that's a cool little memory. Of course, this one, Where Oh Where, we danced this up in Prospectors. And one day they had Joyce Fritz come out to Prospectors and join us for dancing. And we tried to dance this, she and I, and we really screwed it up. So that was a fun experience. But then ever since then, every time we're together, we try to get on the floor. And one time Joyce was so excited to get on the floor, she ended up running right past Joe to get to the floor. So we kind of joked about the fact that she ran right through Joe to get to the floor to play Joe's dance, to dance Joe's dance. But this is Where Oh Where, Jill. Should be Joe Thompson, some ASCII. Song is called Where Did My Baby Go? I dedicate this one to Donna. And the artist is Kenny Blues Boss Wayne. Here you go.

And that was Where, Oh Where. That was Donna's selection for Joe Thompson Szymanski. Great dance, great little song. We're going to move on to Jill Bamenek. We got less than 40 minutes to go here. I'm going to try to get as many as we can. And now throw on Get the News for Jill Bamenek. That is Joey Warren and Jill Bamenek. Get the News. This song is called Get the News by Louie.

course, the next one I'm going to play for you for Jill is one of my personal favorites. I saw it out a little workshop that Michael Diven was running. And, of course, we had Michael Diven, Debbie Pinkhost, Jill Babinick, and many others out there. And Jill went out there and taught Superfly. This is a collab with Jill and Joe. It's called Superfly. We danced this on Saturday. This is a song called Superfly by Young Gravy.

Tim Dooley. Y'all ever heard a producer freestyle?

All right, so that was Superfly. That was also taught at Marathon. I'm going to skip down to the one I hear here. I'm going to throw Laura's on here because she laughed. That was a result of Anthony running through the house yelling pants, pants, pants. And because of that, I'm going to bump her right up here to next because I do want to play Soar. This is Laura Gordon's winning dance called Soar. The song is called Raise Your Horns by Hailstorm. Here we go. Winning at Marathon, of course.

That was Soar. It was choreographed by Laura Gordon. Song's called Raise Your Horns by Hailstorm. The other I'm going to play for you here is Anthony and Lawrence. It's called Echoes of Gold. Echoes of Gold. The artist is Kate Earle.

That was Echoes of Gold, Echoes of Gold. I think the song is called All That Glitters by Kate Earle. That is Anthony Gordon and Laura Gordon. Of course, we're going through Donna's list of dances that she wants to jog to tonight. Of course, the magic here is these are the choreographers and the talent that's going to be, I should say the North American talent that's going to be at the marathon 2 weekends from now, coming up very, very shortly, to be honest, soon enough here. We're not going to get through the whole list. I got, 20 minutes and just got a bunch of people to cover. The one thing I do want to do is do a quick shout out for Chris and Mark Online. Chris and Mark, that's Chris Godden and Mark Fernell. They are the official sponsors of North America Online. They are doing their Thursday morning live lessons on Live Love Line. And I think we're year 2, season 5. So we're easily, let's say easily over 100 dances that have been taught by Mark and or Chris. And this last week, this last Tuesday, Thursday, it was Perfectly Perfect and Upolite. So they're covering their own dances as well as some of the top dances from around the world. So that is available on Live Love Line. More information there. So Chris and Mark sponsoring the North America Inline. All right, so we got Cody Flowers coming up here. I'm going to do two and keep on going. And anything I don't cover today, we're going to be rolling over to next week. We're going to start on the grid in next week as well. And we'll finish off the grid the week after that, after, take a nap from being at the marathon. But let's get to Cody. So there's two of them that I'm loving. The one of them that I think we actually learned this at the Dance for a Cure. That's Joe Babinick's and Julie's event out there in Ohio. And it's called the Sweet Tsunami Symphony. Sweet Tsunami Symphony. I love the song here. And yes, hopefully, I believe this is the one that I have to have the, kill button available here. So hopefully pick the right one. Here we go.

Of course, they had the clean version, but they do so love that censor button. All right, so that was Sweet Tsunami Symphony. Great little dance. The other one that I personally love and something I'm obviously going to have to refresh is 7 in 70. 7 in 70. Boy, I put that out here and 7 and 70, not of 70. I'm typing 70 of 70 here. So this is Spencer Crandall. This is Cody Flowers, 7 and 70.

Well, that unfortunately sounded pretty bad there. A lot of breakups. Sorry about that, guys. Just done close some apps here on the laptop. Hopefully that's going to fix that up. So that was garbled at the end there, but TikTok. That is a Rhoda Lai dance, adorable little dance. One of my favorites from her. And again, got two more I'm going to be able to get squeezed in this week, and I'm going to have to come back next week to finish off Donna's list. We'll have some time. Of course, next week we're going to be talking about the Line Dance Marathon. We're going to go through the grid, and hopefully we'll have some of the new music to kind of highlight for you and give you a little, preview of what's going to be taught over at the marathon. But I'm going to get over to Bradley, again, no particular order. And the two I'm going to have for you here for Bradley, we're going to finish off the day with that. First one is Jazz Man. And this is Jazz Man Beth Hart. This is Bradley Mathers' choreography. Here you go, Jazz Man.

And that was a jazz man. That is Bradley's choreography, I believe. He taught that at Marathon. I'm sure Donna can let me know that. She was very strategic with her choices. I think that's all the time I have. We only got about a minute left. I wanted to be able to say thank you to all of you. Tune in next week. We're going to finish off this list of choreography that we've selected for you. And we'll start going through the grid for the Line Dance Marathon. We are looking forward to dancing with you again. You guys stay safe, and we will see you soon.